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1: Your Miramichi and area weather for tonight. Clear skies, winds gusting up to 40 kilometers an hour, a low of plus 1. For Friday, sunny, a high of 14. Friday night, clear with a low of plus 2. For Saturday, sunny with a high of 20 degrees. Saturday night, clear with a low of plus 2. Sunday, a mix of sun and cloud, a high of 18 degrees. And for Monday, showers with a high of 14.
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1: Your Miramichi area weather for tonight. Clear skies, winds gusting up to 40 kilometers an hour, a low of plus 1. For Friday, sunny, a high of 14. Friday night, clear with a low of plus 2. For Saturday, sunny with a high of 20 degrees. Saturday night, clear with a low of plus 2. Sunday, a mix of sun and cloud, a high of 18 degrees. And for Monday, showers with a high of 14.
0: The City of Miramichi wishes to advise city residents that Faro will be picking up leaves separate from regular household garbage the week of May 25th to May 29th. All leaves should be at curbside no later than 5 a.m. Please note, it is recommended that leaves be in biodegradable bags. Effective from April 25th to June 2nd, dumpsters will be located at the Public Works Garage on Mitchell Street, as well as at the Logieville Community Center and the parking lot at the corner of Timmerman Street and Pollard Boulevard for those that wish to dispose of their leaves themselves.
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1: Your Miramichi and area weather for tonight. Clear skies, winds gusting up to 40 kilometers an hour, a low of +1. For Friday, sunny, a high of 14. Friday night, clear with a low of +2. For Saturday, sunny with a high of 20 degrees. Saturday night, clear with a low of +2. Sunday, a mix of sun and cloud, a high of 18 degrees. And for Monday, showers with a high of 14.
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6: Weather. Your Miramichigan area weather for tonight. Clear skies, winds gusting up to 40 kilometers an hour, a low of plus 1. For Friday, sunny, a high of 14. Friday night, clear with a low of plus 2. For Saturday, sunny with a high of 20 degrees. Saturday night, clear with a low of plus 2. Sunday, a mix of sun and cloud, a high of 18 degrees. And for Monday, showers with a high of 14.
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1: Your Mare Michigan area weather for tonight. Clear skies, winds gusting up to 40 kilometers an hour, a low of +1. For Friday, sunny, a high of 14. Friday night, clear with a low of +2. For Saturday, sunny with a high of 20 degrees. Saturday night, clear with a low of +2. Sunday, a mix of sun and cloud, a high of 18 degrees. And for Monday, showers with a high of 14.
2: The City of Miramichi wishes to advise city residents that Faro will be picking up leaves separate from regular household garbage the week of May 25th to May 29th. All leaves should be at curbside no later than 5 a.m. Please note, it is recommended that leaves be in biodegradable bags. Effective from April 25th to June 2nd, dumpsters will be located at the Public Works Garage on Mitchell Street, as well as at the Logieville Community Center and the parking lot at the corner of Timmerman Street and Pollard Boulevard for those that wish to dispose of their leaves themselves.
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1: Your Miramichi and area weather for tonight. Clear skies, winds gusting up to 40 kilometers an hour, a low of +1. For Friday, sunny, a high of 14. Friday night, clear with a low of +2. For Saturday, sunny with a high of 20 degrees. Saturday night, clear with a low of +2. Sunday, a mix of sun and cloud, a high of 18 degrees. And for Monday, showers with a high of 14.
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2: Your Miramichi and area weather overnight. Clear skies, winds gusting up to 40 kilometers an hour, a low of plus 1. For Friday, sunny, a high of 14. Friday night, clear with a low of plus 2. For Saturday, sunny with a high of 20 degrees. Saturday night, clear with a low of plus 2. Sunday, a mix of sun and cloud, a high of 18 degrees. And for Monday, showers with a high of 14.
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5: In Acts 1:8, Jesus says, "You will be my witnesses in Jerusalem, in all of Judea, in Samaria, and in every part of the world." This is Max Lucado. We are God's witnesses, and we are to speak truthfully. God loves the truth and God hates deceit. But Jeremiah 17:9 tells us the heart is deceitful above all things. How do we explain our dishonesty? Well, for one thing, we don't like the truth because the truth isn't fun. The wages of deceit is death. Not death of the body, perhaps, but death of a marriage, a conscience, a career, or faith. But perhaps the most tragic death that occurs from deceit is our witness. Examine your heart. Do you tell the truth always? If not, start today. Be just like Jesus. Tell the truth, the whole truth, and nothing but the truth. This is Max Lucado.
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2: Your Miramichi and area weather overnight. Clear skies, winds gusting up to 40 kilometers an hour, a low of plus 1. For Friday, sunny, a high of 14. Friday night, clear with a low of plus 2. For Saturday, sunny with a high of 20 degrees. Saturday night, clear with a low of plus 2. Sunday, a mix of sun and cloud, a high of 18 degrees. And for Monday, showers with a high of 14.
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1: Your Mare Machine area weather overnight. Clear skies, winds gusting up to 40 kilometers an hour, a low of plus 1. For Friday, sunny, a high of 14. Friday night, clear with a low of plus 2. For Saturday, sunny with a high of 20 degrees. Saturday night, clear with a low of plus 2. Sunday, a mix of sun and cloud, a high of 18 degrees. And for Monday, showers with a high of 14.
0: The City of Miramichi wishes to advise city residents that Faro will be picking up leaves separate from regular household garbage the week of May 25th to May 29th. All leaves should be at curbside no later than 5 a.m. Please note, it is recommended that leaves be in biodegradable bags. Effective from April 25th to June 2nd, dumpsters will be located at the Public Works Garage on Mitchell Street, as well as at the Logieville Community Center and the parking lot at the corner of Timmerman Street and Pollard Boulevard for those that wish to dispose of their leaves themselves.
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2: Your Miramichi and area weather overnight. Clear skies, winds gusting up to 40 kilometers an hour, a low of +1. For Friday, sunny, a high of 14. Friday night, clear with a low of +2. For Saturday, sunny with a high of 20 degrees. Saturday night, clear with a low of +2. Sunday, a mix of sun and cloud, a high of 18 degrees. And for Monday, showers with a high of 14.
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5: Your Miramichi and area weather overnight. Clear skies, winds gusting up to 40 kilometers an hour, a low of plus one. For Friday, sunny, a high of 14. Friday night, clear with a low of plus two. For Saturday, sunny with a high of 20 degrees. Saturday night, clear with a low of plus two. Sunday, a mix of sun and cloud, a high of 18 degrees. And for Monday, showers with a high of 14.
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2: Mare Machine area weather overnight. Clear skies, winds gusting up to 40 kilometers an hour, a low of plus 1. For Friday, sunny, a high of 14. Friday night, clear with a low of plus 2. For Saturday, sunny with a high of 20 degrees. Saturday night, clear with a low of plus 2. Sunday, a mix of sun and cloud, a high of 18 degrees. And for Monday, showers with a high of 14.
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2: Your Miramichi and area weather overnight. Clear skies, winds gusting up to 40 kilometers an hour, a low of plus 1. For Friday, sunny, a high of 14. Friday night, clear with a low of plus 2. For Saturday, sunny with a high of 20 degrees. Saturday night, clear with a low of plus 2. Sunday, a mix of sun and cloud, a high of 18 degrees. And for Monday, showers with a high of 14.
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2: Your Mayor Machine area weather overnight. Clear skies, winds gusting up to 40 kilometers an hour, a low of plus 1. For Friday, sunny, a high of 14. Friday night, clear with a low of plus 2. For Saturday, sunny with a high of 20 degrees. Saturday night, clear with a low of plus 2. Sunday, a mix of sun and cloud, a high of 18 degrees. And for Monday, showers with a high of 14.
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2: Your Miramichi and area weather overnight. Clear skies, winds gusting up to 40 kilometers an hour, a low of plus one. For Friday, sunny, a high of 14. Friday night, clear with a low of plus two. For Saturday, sunny with a high of 20 degrees. Saturday night, clear with a low of plus two. Sunday, a mix of sun and cloud, a high of 18 degrees. And for Monday, showers with a high of 14.
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2: Your Miramichi and area weather overnight. Clear skies, winds gusting up to 40 kilometers an hour, a low of plus 1. For Friday, sunny, a high of 14. Friday night, clear with a low of plus 2. For Saturday, sunny with a high of 20 degrees. Saturday night, clear with a low of plus 2. Sunday, a mix of sun and cloud, a high of 18 degrees. And for Monday, showers with a high of 14.
3: The City of Miramichi wishes to advise city residents that Faro will be picking up leaves separate from regular household garbage the week of May 25th to May 29th. All leaves should be at curbside no later than 5 a.m. Please note, it is recommended that leaves be in biodegradable bags. Effective from April 25th to June 2nd, dumpsters will be located at the Public Works Garage on Mitchell Street, as well as at the Logieville Community Center and the parking lot at the corner of Timmerman Street and Pollard Boulevard for those that wish to dispose of their leaves themselves.
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0: Today is May 22nd. I am Trina Gallant, and this is Life Radio News. A review of the province's property assessment system has found it is operating according to international best practices. As part of the government's commitment to property tax reform, Service New Brunswick engaged the International Property Tax Institute to conduct the independent third-party review. The main conclusion of the Institute, which provides advice and training on property tax matters, was that the province's assessment policy, practice, and procedures align with good practices for a local property assessment system. The report's 39 recommendations focused primarily on helping property tax owners by providing better information on the difference between property assessment and property taxes, improving operations, and enhancing stakeholder engagement. Institute President Paul Sanderson said the government of New Brunswick commissioned the review to evaluate the current property tax assessment system in the province. In broad terms, the study found that the current assessment methodology utilized by Property Assessment Services, part of Service New Brunswick, is in line with internationally recognized professional best practice. Kennedy said this review was part of the government's larger property tax reform. And the provincial and federal governments have signed a deal to support tariff-impacted workers. Workers whose jobs have been directly or indirectly affected by global tariffs will receive support to help them adapt, retain, and succeed through a partnership agreement announced by Post-Secondary Education and Training Minister Jean-Claude Damour and Wayne Long, Secretary of State for the Canada Revenue Agency and Financial Institutions. They attended on behalf of Federal Jobs and Families Minister Patty Hajdu. The three-year agreement is valued at $13.7 million. Damour said United States tariffs continue to pose a risk to key Canadian sectors. New Brunswick is highly exposed with more than 90% of international exports destined for the U.S., particularly in forestry, manufacturing, refined petroleum, and seafood. The agreement will be implemented using existing, new, or enhanced mechanisms to deliver direct benefits to workers. The initiative will also be informed by input from labor and business representatives. Hajdu said Canada's workforce is strongest when employers and training partners work together. As global trade evolves, no worker will be left behind. This is Trina Gallant. And that's been a look at news.
1: Weather. Sunny skies today, wind becoming northwest, 20 gusting to 40 this morning, a high 14 and UV index of 6. For tonight, clear skies and a low plus 2. For tomorrow, sunny skies and a high of 20. For tomorrow night, clear skies and a low plus 2. And for Sunday, a mix of sun and cloud and a high of 18.
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Nathaniel with you here on the Mighty Morning Show. It is so great to be with you on this Friday morning. Up next, here's We Are Messengers.

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0: That was Brooke Liggerwood with A Thousand Hallelujahs. Galatians 5:13 says, "You, my brothers and sisters, were called to be free, but do not use your freedom to indulge the flesh. Rather, serve one another humbly in love." That is your Life Radio verse of the day. Up next, your news and weather.
1: Today is May 22nd. I am Trina Galland, and this is Life Radio News. A review of the province's property assessment system has found it is operating according to international best practices. As part of the government's commitment to property tax reform, Service New Brunswick engaged the International Property Tax Institute to conduct the independent third-party review. The main conclusion of the Institute, which provides advice and training on property tax matters, was that the province's assessment policy, practice, and procedures align with good practices for a local property assessment system. The report's 39 recommendations focused primarily on helping property tax owners by providing better information on the difference between property assessment and property taxes, improving operations, and enhancing stakeholder engagement. Institute President Paul Sanderson said the government of New Brunswick commissioned the review to evaluate the current property tax assessment system in the province. In broad terms, the study found that the current assessment methodology utilized by Property Assessment Services, part of Service New Brunswick, is in line with internationally recognized professional best practice. Kennedy said this review was part of the government's larger property tax reform. And the provincial and federal governments have signed a deal to support tariff-impacted workers. Workers whose jobs have been directly or indirectly affected by global tariffs will receive support to help them adapt, retain, and succeed through a partnership agreement announced by Post-Secondary Education and Training Minister Jean-Claude Damour and Wayne Long, Secretary of State for the Canada Revenue Agency and Financial Institutions. They attended on behalf of Federal Jobs and Families Minister Patty Hajdu. The three-year agreement is valued at $13.7 million. Damour said United States tariffs continue to pose a risk to key Canadian sectors. New Brunswick is highly exposed, with more than 90% of international exports destined for the U.S., particularly in forestry, manufacturing, refined petroleum, and seafood. The agreement will be implemented using existing, new, or enhanced mechanisms to deliver direct benefits to workers. The initiative will also be informed by input from labor and business representatives. Hajdu said Canada's workforce is strongest when employers and training partners work together. As global trade evolves, no worker will be left behind. This is Trina Galant. And that's been a look at news.
0: Weather. Sunny skies today, wind becoming northwest, 20 gusting to 40 this morning, a high 14 and UV index of 6. For tonight, clear skies and a low plus 2. For tomorrow, sunny skies and a high of 20. For tomorrow night, clear skies and a low plus 2. And for Sunday, a mix of sun and cloud and a high of 18.
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That was Dan Bremnes with Speak to Me. A couple different holidays today. It's National Vanilla Pudding Day, National Road Trip Day, National Buy a Musical Instrument Day, and National Solitaire Day. Up next, here's Mercy Me with Make It Well.

0: Hi, it's Pastor John Stewart inviting you to a special gospel concert at Mamershe Fellowship Center in Blackville, Saturday evening at 7 p.m., May the 23rd, featuring local gospel artists. It will be a great evening of food and fellowship. 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

0: 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Today is May 22nd. I am Trina Galland, and this is Life Radio News. A review of the province's property assessment system has found it is operating according to international best practices. As part of the government's commitment to property tax reform, Service New Brunswick engaged the International Property Tax Institute to conduct the independent third-party review. The main conclusion of the Institute, which provides advice and training on property tax matters, was that the province's assessment policy, practice, and procedures align with good practices for a local property assessment system. The report's 39 recommendations focused primarily on helping property tax owners by providing better information on the difference between property assessment and property taxes, improving operations, and enhancing stakeholder engagement. Institute President Paul Sanderson said the government of New Brunswick commissioned the review to evaluate the current property tax assessment system in the province. In broad terms, the study found that the current assessment methodology utilized by Property Assessment Services, part of Service New Brunswick, is in line with internationally recognized professional best practice. Kennedy said this review was part of the government's larger property tax reform. And the provincial and federal governments have signed a deal to support tariff-impacted workers. Workers whose jobs have been directly or indirectly affected by global tariffs will receive support to help them adapt, retain, and succeed through a partnership agreement announced by Post-Secondary Education and Training Minister Jean-Claude Damore and Wayne Long, Secretary of State for the Canada Revenue Agency and Financial Institutions. They attended on behalf of Federal Jobs and Families Minister Patty Hajdu. The three-year agreement is valued at $13.7 million. Damore said United States tariffs continue to pose a risk to key Canadian sectors. New Brunswick is highly exposed, with more than 90% of international exports destined for the U.S., particularly in forestry, manufacturing, refined petroleum, and seafood. The agreement will be implemented using existing, new, or enhanced mechanisms to deliver direct benefits to workers. The initiative will also be informed by input from labor and business representatives. Hajdu said Canada's workforce is strongest when employers and training partners work together. As global trade evolves, no worker will be left behind. This is Trina Galant. And that's been a look at news.
1: Weather. Sunny skies today, wind becoming northwest, 20 gusting to 40 this morning, a high 14 and UV index of 6. For tonight, clear skies and a low plus 2. For tomorrow, sunny skies and a high of 20. For tomorrow night, clear skies and a low plus 2. And for Sunday, a mix of sun and cloud and a high of 18.
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You just heard Josiah Queen and Demons. You're listening to Life Radio, the positive voice of the Miramichi. My name's Nathaniel, and I'm so glad to be with you here on this Friday morning. Up next, here's Natalie Lane.

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That was Leanna Crawford with Honest. It's time to take a look back on this day in history. On this day in 1979, a Canadian election, the Conservatives were elected, Joseph Clark replacing Pierre Trudeau as Prime Minister of Canada. In 1980, the video game Pac-Man was first released in Japan. And then in 1992, Johnny Carson made his final appearance as host of The Tonight Show. There you have it, this day in history. Up next, here's Francesca Battistelli.

0: Today is May 22nd. I am Trina Galland, and this is Life Radio News. A review of the province's property assessment system has found it is operating according to international best practices. As part of the government's commitment to property tax reform, Service New Brunswick engaged the International Property Tax Institute to conduct the independent third-party review. The main conclusion of the Institute, which provides advice and training on property tax matters, was that the province's assessment policy, practice, and procedures align with good practices for a local property assessment system. The report's 39 recommendations focused primarily on helping property tax owners by providing better information on the difference between property assessment and property taxes, improving operations, and enhancing stakeholder engagement. Institute President Paul Sanderson said the government of New Brunswick commissioned the review to evaluate the current property tax assessment system in the province. In broad terms, the study found that the current assessment methodology utilized by Property Assessment Services, part of Service New Brunswick, is in line with internationally recognized professional best practice. Kennedy said this review was part of the government's larger property tax reform. And the provincial and federal governments have signed a deal to support tariff-impacted workers. Workers whose jobs have been directly or indirectly affected by global tariffs will receive support to help them adapt, retain, and succeed through a partnership agreement announced by Post-Secondary Education and Training Minister Jean-Claude Damour and Wayne Long, Secretary of State for the Canada Revenue Agency and Financial Institutions. They attended on behalf of Federal Jobs and Families Minister Patty Hajdu. The three-year agreement is valued at $13.7 million. Damour said United States tariffs continue to pose a risk to key Canadian sectors. New Brunswick is highly exposed, with more than 90% of international exports destined for the U.S., particularly in forestry, manufacturing, refined petroleum, and seafood. The agreement will be implemented using existing, new, or enhanced mechanisms to deliver direct benefits to workers. The initiative will also be informed by input from labor and business representatives. Hajdu said Canada's workforce is strongest when employers and training partners work together. As global trade evolves, no worker will be left behind. This is Trina Galant. And that's been a look at news.
1: Sunny skies today, wind northwest, 20 gusting to 40, a high 14 and a UV index of 6. For tonight, clear skies, wind northwest, 20 gusting to 40, becoming light near midnight, a low plus 2 with patchy frost. For tomorrow, sunny skies, a high 18 and a UV index of 6. For tomorrow night, clear skies and a low of 0. And for Sunday, a mix of sun and cloud and a high of 20. Now for a look at sports. In the NHL, the Canadiens beat the Hurricanes 6-2 in Game 1 of the Eastern Conference Final. Slavkovsky had two goals and an assist for Montreal. Tonight at 9, the Avalanche are hosting the Golden Knights for Game 2 of the Western Conference Final. Vegas has a 1-0 series lead. And in Major League Baseball, the Blue Jays shut out the Yankees 2-0. Varsho hit an RBI double and Springer homered. Tonight at 8, the Jays are back home to take on the Pirates.
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That was Holly Hallowell with Your Love and Breakdown by Andrew Rip. The Chinook Village Community Center is presenting a benefit for Susan Summers. It's happening on Sunday, May 31st from 2 to 5. There's going to be food prizes as well. It's a great opportunity to come together for a great cause. That's at 2282 Route 420 in Silliker's. Up next on Life Radio, here's All Things New with Grace That Changes Everything.

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You just heard Elevation Worship with Hallelujah and Thank You, Jesus by Josh Baldwin. It's almost 8 o'clock in the Miramichi. To bring us there, here's Matt Maher.

0: 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Today is May 22nd. I am Trina Galland, and this is Life Radio News. A review of the province's property assessment system has found it is operating according to international best practices. As part of the government's commitment to property tax reform, Service New Brunswick engaged the International Property Tax Institute to conduct the independent third-party review. The main conclusion of the Institute, which provides advice and training on property tax matters, was that the province's assessment policy, practice, and procedures align with good practices for a local property assessment system. The report's 39 recommendations focused primarily on helping property tax owners by providing better information on the difference between property assessment and property taxes, improving operations, and enhancing stakeholder engagement. Institute President Paul Sanderson said the government of New Brunswick commissioned the review to evaluate the current property tax assessment system in the province. In broad terms, the study found that the current assessment methodology utilized by Property Assessment Services, part of Service New Brunswick, is in line with internationally recognized professional best practice. Kennedy said this review was part of the government's larger property tax reform. And the provincial and federal governments have signed a deal to support tariff-impacted workers. Workers whose jobs have been directly or indirectly affected by global tariffs will receive support to help them adapt, retain, and succeed through a partnership agreement announced by Post-Secondary Education and Training Minister Jean-Claude Damore and Wayne Long, Secretary of State for the Canada Revenue Agency and Financial Institutions. They attended on behalf of Federal Jobs and Families Minister Patty Hajdu. The three-year agreement is valued at $13.7 million. Damore said United States tariffs continue to pose a risk to key Canadian sectors. New Brunswick is highly exposed, with more than 90% of international exports destined for the U.S., particularly in forestry, manufacturing, refined petroleum, and seafood. The agreement will be implemented using existing, new, or enhanced mechanisms to deliver direct benefits to workers. The initiative will also be informed by input from labor and business representatives. Hajdu said Canada's workforce is strongest when employers and training partners work together. As global trade evolves, no worker will be left behind. This is Trina Galant. And that's been a look at news.
1: Weather. Sunny skies today, wind northwest 20 gusting to 40, a high 14 and a UV index of 6. For tonight, clear skies, wind northwest 20 gusting to 40, becoming light near midnight, a low plus 2 with patchy frost. For tomorrow, sunny skies, a high 18 and a UV index of 6. For tomorrow night, clear skies and a low of 0. And for Sunday, a mix of sun and cloud and a high of 20. Now for a look at sports. In the NHL, the Canadiens beat the Hurricanes 6-2 in Game 1 of the Eastern Conference Final. Slavkovsky had 2 goals and an assist for Montreal. Tonight at 9, the Avalanche are hosting the Golden Knights for Game 2 of the Western Conference Final. Vegas has a 1-0 series lead. And in Major League Baseball, the Blue Jays shut out the Yankees 2-0. Varsho hit an RBI double and Springer homered. Tonight at 8, the Jays are back home to take on the Pirates.
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0: That was Brandon Lake and Nick Jonas with the author. Nathaniel, with you here on the Mighty Morning Show. It is so great to be with you on The Positive Voice. Up next, here's Brandon Heath.
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That was Ryan Ellis with Better Days on Life Radio. There has been some talk recently about whether Alberta should stay in Canada or should separate from Canada. And Premier Danielle Smith is going to hold a referendum in the fall. Now, this is not a referendum to stay or leave. I don't know why they have to do it this way, but the question is going to be, should Alberta remain in Canada or should they start the process to have a referendum? So it's kind of a vote on whether or not to have a vote, but they are going to be holding that in the fall. And Premier Danielle Smith said that she would be voting in favor of staying in Canada. So it's something that has been talked about recently. A lot of people in Alberta feel that Alberta might be better off on their own. And so that's what this is going to, this is the question, I guess, that they're going to pose in the fall sometime in October. Up next on Life Radio, here's Cody Carnes.

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0: Elevation Rhythm, that was Washed. Galatians 5:13 says, "You, my brothers and sisters, were called to be free, but do not use your freedom to indulge the flesh. Rather, serve one another humbly in love." That is your Life Radio verse of the day. Your news, weather, and sports up next.
1: Today is May 22nd. I am Trina Galland, and this is Life Radio News. A review of the province's property assessment system has found it is operating according to international best practices. As part of the government's commitment to property tax reform, Service New Brunswick engaged the International Property Tax Institute to conduct the independent third-party review. The main conclusion of the Institute, which provides advice and training on property tax matters, was that the province's assessment policy, practice, and procedures align with good practices for a local property assessment system. The report's 39 recommendations focused primarily on helping property tax owners by providing better information on the difference between property assessment and property taxes, improving operations, and enhancing stakeholder engagement. Institute President Paul Sanderson said the government of New Brunswick commissioned the review to evaluate the current property tax assessment system in the province. In broad terms, the study found that the current assessment methodology utilized by Property Assessment Services, part of Service New Brunswick, is in line with internationally recognized professional best practice. Kennedy said this review was part of the government's larger property tax reform. And the provincial and federal governments have signed a deal to support tariff-impacted workers. Workers whose jobs have been directly or indirectly affected by global tariffs will receive support to help them adapt, retain, and succeed through a partnership agreement announced by Post-Secondary Education and Training Minister Jean-Claude Damour and Wayne Long, Secretary of State for the Canada Revenue Agency and Financial Institutions. They attended on behalf of Federal Jobs and Families Minister Patty Hajdu. The three-year agreement is valued at $13.7 million. Damour said United States tariffs continue to pose a risk to key Canadian sectors. New Brunswick is highly exposed, with more than 90% of international exports destined for the U.S., particularly in forestry, manufacturing, refined petroleum, and seafood. The agreement will be implemented using existing, new, or enhanced mechanisms to deliver direct benefits to workers. The initiative will also be informed by input from labor and business representatives.

0: representatives. Hadju said Canada's workforce is strongest when employers and training partners work together. As global trade evolves, no worker will be left behind. This is Trina Gallant, and that's been a look at news.
1: Sunny skies today, wind northwest 20 gusting to 40, a high 14 and a UV index of 6. For tonight, clear skies, wind northwest 20 gusting to 40, becoming light near midnight, a low plus 2 with patchy frost. For tomorrow, sunny skies, a high 18 and a UV index of 6. For tomorrow night, clear skies and a low of 0. And for Sunday, a mix of sun and cloud and a high of 20. Now for a look at sports. In the NHL, the Canadiens beat the Hurricanes 6-2 in Game 1 of the Eastern Conference Final. Slavkovsky had 2 goals and an assist for Montreal. Tonight at 9, the Avalanche are hosting the Golden Knights for Game 2 of the Western Conference Final. Vegas has a 1-0 series lead. And in Major League Baseball, the Blue Jays shut out the Yankees 2-0. Varsho hit an RBI double and Springer homered. Tonight at 8, the Jays are back home to take on the Pirates.
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0: precious. That was Ryan Stevenson with Just As You Are. There's been a lot of talk about boycotting the United States, avoiding travel to the U.S., and declining numbers at the border. A new survey, though, suggests that younger Canadians far more likely than older generations to travel to the U.S. It's the 2026 Smart Traveler Survey conducted by the Harris Poll. They show 45% of Gen Z Canadians saying they're likely to visit the U.S., compared to just 8% of boomers. Among Canadians that are already planning to travel this year, 61% of Gen Z respondents said the U.S. is part of their plan, compared to just 14% of boomers. So the older generations may be avoiding travel to the U.S., but the younger generations not quite as much. Up next on Life Radio, here's Blessing Offer.
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1: In Acts 1:8, Jesus says, "You will be my witnesses in Jerusalem, in all of Judea, in Samaria, and in every part of the world." This is Max Lucado. We are God's witnesses, and we are to speak truthfully. God loves the truth, and God hates deceit. But Jeremiah 17:9 tells us, "The heart is deceitful above all things." How do we explain our dishonesty? Well, for one thing, we don't like the truth because the truth isn't fun. The wages of deceit is death. Not death of the body, perhaps, but death of a marriage, a conscience, a career, or faith. But perhaps the most tragic death that occurs from deceit is our witness. Examine your heart. Do you tell the truth always? If not, start today. Be just like Jesus. Tell the truth, the whole truth, and nothing but the truth. This is Max Lucado.
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That was Megan Woods with I Believe You and Since I Met You by Jamie Kimmett. It's almost 9 o'clock now in the Miramichi. To bring us there, Consumed by Fire and Megan Danielle, here's What If.

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1: Today is May 22nd. I am Trina Galland, and this is Life Radio News. A review of the province's property assessment system has found it is operating according to international best practices. As part of the government's commitment to property tax reform, Service New Brunswick engaged the International Property Tax Institute to conduct the independent third-party review. The main conclusion of the Institute, which provides advice and training on property tax matters, was that the province's assessment policy, practice, and procedures align with good practices for a local property assessment system. The report's 39 recommendations focused primarily on helping property tax owners by providing better information on the difference between property assessment and property taxes, improving operations, and enhancing stakeholder engagement. Institute President Paul Sanderson said the Government of New Brunswick commissioned the review to evaluate the current property tax assessment system in the province. In broad terms, the study found that the current assessment methodology utilized by Property Assessment Services, part of Service New Brunswick, is in line with internationally recognized professional best practice. Kennedy said this review was part of the government's larger property tax reform. And the provincial and federal governments have signed a deal to support tariff-impacted workers. Workers whose jobs have been directly or indirectly affected by global tariffs will receive support to help them adapt, retain, and succeed through a partnership agreement announced by Post-Secondary Education and Training Minister Jean-Claude Damour and Wayne Long, Secretary of State for the Canada Revenue Agency and Financial Institutions. They attended on behalf of Federal Jobs and Families Minister Patty Hajdu. The three-year agreement is valued at $13.7 million. Damour said United States tariffs continue to pose a risk to key Canadian sectors. New Brunswick is highly exposed, with more than 90% of international exports destined for the U.S., particularly in forestry, manufacturing, refined petroleum, and seafood. The agreement will be implemented using existing, new, or enhanced mechanisms to deliver direct benefits to workers. The initiative will also be informed by input from labor and business representatives. Hajdu said Canada's workforce is strongest when employers and training partners work together. As global trade evolves, no worker will be left behind. This is Trina Galant. And that's been a look at news.
2: Sunny skies today, wind northwest 20 gusting to 40, a high 14 and a UV index of 6. For tonight, clear skies, wind northwest 20 gusting to 40, becoming light near midnight, a low plus 2 with patchy frost. For tomorrow, sunny skies, a high 18 and a UV index of 6. For tomorrow night, clear skies and a low of 0. And for Sunday, a mix of sun and cloud and a high of 20. Now for a look at sports. In the NHL, the Canadiens beat the Hurricanes 6-2 in Game 1 of the Eastern Conference Final. Slavkovsky had 2 goals and an assist for Montreal. Tonight at 9, the Avalanche are hosting the Golden Knights for Game 2 of the Western Conference Final. Vegas has a 1-0 series lead. And in Major League Baseball, the Blue Jays shut out the Yankees 2-0. Varsho hit an RBI double and Springer homered. Tonight at 8, the Jays are back home to take on the Pirates.
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That was Jeremy Camp with There Will Be a Day and I Believe by Phil Wickham. Nathaniel with you here on the Mighty Morning Show. It is so great to be with you on this Friday morning, May 22nd. Up next, here's Matthew West.

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6: Yeah. Yeah, right.
5: Sure we are. 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
6: Yeah, forget them. That's great, Mr. Dern. Thanks.
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0: That was Ben Fuller with Black Sheep. 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Everyone is welcome. It's a great day for it. It's happening from 11 until 1 at French Fork Cove. 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Up next, your local weather forecast. We have music on the way from Pat Barrett. Sunny skies today, wind northwest 20 gusting to 40, a high 14 and a UV index of 6. For tonight, clear skies, wind northwest 20 gusting to 40, becoming light near midnight, a low plus 2 with patchy frost. For tomorrow, sunny skies, a high 18 and a UV index of 6. For tomorrow night, clear skies and a low of 0. And for Sunday, a mix of sun and cloud and a high of 20.
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was Mercy Me with Oh Death on Life Radio. It's almost 10 o'clock in the Miramichi, and that means it's time for me to sign off for now. Coming up next, Trina is going to be with you for the rest of your morning. I'm going to leave you with Sean Locke. We walk on water. 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It's

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1: Today is May 22nd. I am Trina Galland, and this is Life Radio News. A review of the province's property assessment system has found it is operating according to international best practices. As part of the government's commitment to property tax reform, Service New Brunswick engaged the International Property Tax Institute to conduct the independent third-party review. The main conclusion of the Institute, which provides advice and training on property tax matters, was that the province's assessment policy, practice, and procedures align with good practices for a local property assessment system. The report's 39 recommendations focused primarily on helping property tax owners by providing better information on the difference between property assessment and property taxes, improving operations, and enhancing stakeholder engagement. Institute President Paul Sanderson said the government of New Brunswick commissioned the review to evaluate the current property tax assessment system in the province. In broad terms, the study found that the current assessment methodology utilized by Property Assessment Services, part of Service New Brunswick, is in line with internationally recognized professional best practice. Kennedy said this review was part of the government's larger property tax reform. And the provincial and federal governments have signed a deal to support tariff-impacted workers. Workers whose jobs have been directly or indirectly affected by global tariffs will receive support to help them adapt, retain, and succeed through a partnership agreement announced by Post-Secondary Education and Training Minister Jean-Claude Damore and Wayne Long, Secretary of State for the Canada Revenue Agency and Financial Institutions. They attended on behalf of Federal Jobs and Families Minister Patty Hajdu. The three-year agreement is valued at $13.7 million. Damore said United States tariffs continue to pose a risk to key Canadian sectors. New Brunswick is highly exposed, with more than 90% of international exports destined for the U.S., particularly in forestry, manufacturing, refined petroleum, and seafood. The agreement will be implemented using existing, new, or enhanced mechanisms to deliver direct benefits to workers. The initiative will also be informed by input from labor and business representatives. Hajdu said Canada's workforce is strongest when employers and training partners work together. As global trade evolves, no worker will be left behind. This is Trina Galant. And that's been a look at news.
2: Weather. Sunny skies today, wind northwest 20 gusting to 40, a high 14 and a UV index of 6. For tonight, clear skies, wind northwest 20 gusting to 40, becoming light near midnight, a low plus 2 with patchy frost. For tomorrow, sunny skies, a high 18 and a UV index of 6. For tomorrow night, clear skies and a low of 0. And for Sunday, a mix of sun and cloud and a high of 20. Now for a look at sports. In the NHL, the Canadiens beat the Hurricanes 6-2 in Game 1 of the Eastern Conference Final. Slavkovsky had 2 goals and an assist for Montreal. Tonight at 9, the Avalanche are hosting the Golden Knights for Game 2 of the Western Conference Final. Vegas has a 1-0 series lead. And in Major League Baseball, the Blue Jays shut out the Yankees 2-0. Varsho hit an RBI double and Springer homered. Tonight at 8, the Jays are back home to take on the Pirates.
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Jesus All Along. That was Franny Cash bringing us into the 10 o'clock hour of this Friday morning. Good morning to you. This is Trina Gallant, TGIF, May 22nd today. Going to be a great day. Today is a day that the Lord has made, and we shall rejoice and be glad in it. Stay tuned to Life Radio. I'll be along with you till 1 o'clock. Nathaniel Pitcher joining me at noon. I've got Dan Bremnes coming up next. We'll hear from Torin Wells as well as Jeremy Tozer. Stay tuned.

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0: That was Jeremy Tozer with Foundation. It's about 7 degrees outside right now, expecting a daytime high today of 14 degrees, a UV index of 6 or high, and for tonight, a low of plus 2. We're going to have a look at your weather forecast coming up next. Aaron Bucks on deck.
1: Weather. Sunny skies today, wind northwest 20 gusting to 40, a high 14 and a UV index of 6. For tonight, clear skies, wind northwest 20 gusting to 40, becoming light near midnight, a low plus 2 with patchy frost. For tomorrow, sunny skies, a high 18 and a UV index of 6. For tomorrow night, clear skies and a low of 0. And for Sunday, a mix of sun and cloud and a high of 20.
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5: Hi, I'm Todd Nettleton, and this is the Voice of the Martyrs Radio. Pastor Mahesh Mukhiya planted a church in Nepal that grew to about 120 members. This caught the attention of a radical Hindu group who threatened building owners across the area until no one would rent space to the church. When the church moved into Mahesh's home, hundreds of Hindu radicals stormed the house during a worship service. They physically assaulted Mahesh, struck his mother in the face and broke her teeth, and smashed church equipment. Mahesh has since received death threats, but he has chosen forgiveness over retaliation. Pray for Pastor Mahesh's strength and endurance as he faces opposition, and pray for persecuted Christians throughout Nepal.
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Always loved that song. That was Hillsong Worship with Who You Say I Am. It is Trina along with you. 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Thanks for keeping your dial locked right here. And thanks for being along with me. And this out from the city of Miramichi, they would like you to join the city council elect for the oath of office ceremony at a special council meeting on Monday, May 25th. So the meeting will be held at the Rod Miramichi at 5 p.m. The event will be live streamed and a link to watch will be posted. A reception will follow and residents can meet and greet the new city council. There you go. If you want any more information on that, you can head to the City of Miramichi Facebook page. Stay tuned. Zach Williams coming up next. Hey.

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0: That was Damara Melissa with Brave. And coming up for tomorrow, the Greater Miramichi Service Commission Eco Diversion is hosting a household hazardous waste collection. So happening tomorrow, May 23rd at 360 Newcastle Boulevard from 8 a.m. to 12 p.m. So there are some tips to keep in mind before you do drop your items off. You need to wait in your vehicle for the staff to safely remove the hazardous waste. So please ensure your hazardous waste is safely packaged. For safety reasons, you must remain in your vehicle, and for the safety of the staff, please ensure that your household hazardous waste is not placed in garbage bags. So please keep those in mind if you do have some things to drop off. Stay tuned. Coming up after the break, Leanna Crawford.
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2: Sunny skies today, wind northwest 20 gusting to 40, a high 14 and a UV index of 6. For tonight, clear skies, wind northwest 20 gusting to 40, becoming light near midnight, a low plus 2 with patchy frost. For tomorrow, sunny skies, a high 18 and a UV index of 6. For tomorrow night, clear skies and a low of 0. And for Sunday, a mix of sun and cloud and a high of 20.
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6: The other day, I was at a convenience store in Tennessee paying for a couple of items when a Canadian $20 bill fell out of my wallet and onto the counter. As I picked it up, the cashier asked, "What kind of money is that?" I replied, "It's Canadian." He asked to look at it, and then he said, "Well, it's pretty, but you couldn't buy anything with it. It's not worth a dime." As I left the store, I thought about the meaning of value. To this cashier, his perception was that the money was worthless, but his belief did not diminish the fact that this Canadian currency was absolutely worth $20. I'll be returning to Canada in a few weeks, and this $20 bill will probably buy me a delicious panini, a fresh eclair, and a hot cup of Tim Hortons coffee with money left over. You know, perceived value and actual value are two different things. And here are two questions for all of us. What do we place great value in? And what do we truly treasure? You know, Jesus explained in Matthew 6:21, "For where your treasure is, there your heart will be also." He not only gave us these thought-provoking words, but he also gave us the most treasured gift of all with his sacrifice upon the cross at Calvary. He had a heart to do God's will and redeem us in the process. To think that he placed that much actual value on each of our lives is astounding. When we give our hearts to him, we become joint heirs. So let us confidently walk in newness of life, knowing that we are valued by God.
5: To learn more about humorist, speaker, and storyteller Tim Lovelace, or to find out when Tim will be in your area, go to timlovelace.com and be sure to follow Tim on social media.
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Great tune in there by Elevation Rhythm and Gracie Binion. That was a Goodbye Yesterday. It's time now for today's Daily Motivator by Ralph Marsden called Steady Efforts. Steady efforts bring steady progress. Yet the progress is rarely as consistently steady on a day-to-day basis as the efforts must be. On some days, the results will be more than sufficient to motivate you further. But many other days will require some faith on your part. You understand intellectually that the reliable, focused work that you do is sure to bring valuable rewards. But the problem is, sometimes those rewards don't appear as quickly or reliably as you'd like. When that happens, it helps to extend your time horizon. While you may not have noticed any progress in the last few days, you're likely to have had some wins over the previous months. Look far enough back and you'll see that your steady efforts do indeed have an impact. Then look forward, visualize what is to come, and commit yourself to make it happen. Keep going. Keep working steadily towards the goal that you know you are approaching. Even on the days when you don't see the goal materializing, you're getting there. Slow and steady wins the race. It's coming up on to 11. Andrew Rip playing us air with I'd Do It Again.

0: are Life Radio, Miramichi's positive voice. Today is May 22nd. I am Trina Galland, and this is Life Radio News. A review of the province's property assessment system has found it is operating according to international best practices. As part of the government's commitment to property tax reform, Service New Brunswick engaged the International Property Tax Institute to conduct the independent third-party review. The main conclusion of the Institute, which provides advice and training on property tax matters, was that the province's assessment policy, practice, and procedures align with good practices for a local property assessment system. The report's 39 recommendations focused primarily on helping property tax owners by providing better information on the difference between property assessment and property taxes, improving operations, and enhancing stakeholder engagement. Institute President Paul Sanderson said the government of New Brunswick commissioned the review to evaluate the current property tax assessment system in the province. In broad terms, the study found that the current assessment methodology utilized by Property Assessment Services, part of Service New Brunswick, is in line with internationally recognized professional best practice. Kennedy said this review was part of the government's larger property tax reform. And the provincial and federal governments have signed a deal to support tariff-impacted workers. Workers whose jobs have been directly or indirectly affected by global tariffs will receive support to help them adapt, retain, and succeed through a partnership agreement announced by Post-Secondary Education and Training Minister Jean-Claude Damour and Wayne Long, Secretary of State for the Canada Revenue Agency and Financial Institutions. They attended on behalf of Federal Jobs and Families Minister Patty Hajdu. The three-year agreement is valued at $13.7 million. Damour said United States tariffs continue to pose a risk to key Canadian sectors. New Brunswick is highly exposed, with more than 90% of international exports destined for the U.S., particularly in forestry, manufacturing, refined petroleum, and seafood. The agreement will be implemented using existing, new, or enhanced mechanisms to deliver direct benefits to workers. The initiative will also be informed by input from labor and business representatives. Hajdu said Canada's workforce is strongest when employers and training partners work together. As global trade evolves, no worker will be left behind. This is Trina Galant. And that's been a look at news. Weather. Your Miramichi and area weather for today: sunny, winds gusting up to 40 kilometers an hour, a high of 14 degrees, a UV index of 6 or high. For tonight, clear, winds gusting up to 40 kilometers an hour, a low of plus 2. For Saturday, sunny and a high of 18 degrees. For Saturday night, clear with a low of 0. Sunday, a mix of sun and cloud, a high of 20. Sunday night, cloudy, a low of 8. For Monday, showers and a high of 12 degrees. For Monday night, showers with a low of 10. And for Tuesday, a mix of sun and cloud with a high of 22 degrees.
1: Now for a look at sports in the NHL. The Canadiens beat the Hurricanes 6-2 in Game 1 of the Eastern Conference Final. Slavkovsky had two goals and an assist for Montreal. Tonight at 9, the Avalanche are hosting the Golden Knights for Game 2 of the Western Conference Final. Vegas has a 1-0 series lead. And in Major League Baseball, the Blue Jays shut out the Yankees 2-0. Varsho hit an RBI double and Springer homered. Tonight at 8, the Jays are back home to take on the Pirates.
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That was Colton Dixon leading off the 11 o'clock hour with The Love I Have For You. And, of course, that coming in after a look at your news, weather, and sports. Good morning. This is Trina Gallant. I'm feeling blessed to be along with you. It's a beautiful morning out there, and I do hope you're having a great day so far. Keep your dial here and keep encouraged. We have Seventh Time Down on the way. We'll hear from Eleni and Benjamin.

0: Benjamin William Hastings and Brandon Lake with Abandon. Current temperature outside, 8 degrees, expecting a high today of about 14 under sunny skies. We have clear skies for tonight, a low of plus 2. Looks like some more sunshine on the way for the weekend. We'll have a look at your weather forecast up next. 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Weather. Your Miramichi and area weather for today, sunny, winds gusting up to 40 kilometers an hour, a high of 14 degrees, a UV index of 6 or high. For tonight, clear, winds gusting up to 40 kilometers an hour, a low of plus 2. For Saturday, sunny and a high of 18 degrees. For Saturday night, clear with a low of 0. Sunday, a mix of sun and cloud, a high of 20. Sunday night, cloudy, a low of 8. For Monday, showers and a high of 12 degrees. For Monday night, showers with a low of 10. And for Tuesday, a mix of sun and cloud with a high of 22 degrees.
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0: You've been listening to Kane with I Made It. And that brings us to today's Daily Dose of Life Hacks. And I find this one quite interesting. It's what your nails can reveal about your health. So first one is, if you have yellow nails, yellowing nails can be caused by fungal infections, smoking, or buildup from nail products over time. So nothing too serious there. If you have white spots on your nail, small white dots on your nails are often harmless, but can sometimes signal a zinc deficiency or minor nail trauma. And let's see what else we have here. If you have spoon-shaped nails, nails that curve inward like a spoon, this may be linked to iron deficiency, anemia, or low iron levels. If you have blue or purple nails, that may indicate low oxygen levels in the blood, and sometimes that's linked to heart or lung issues. If you have vertical ridges, that's me, vertical lines running up your nails are common with aging, but can also be associated with vitamin B12 deficiency. And yeah, that's probably the case. And a black line, a dark vertical line on the nail, can be a warning sign of melanoma and should be checked by a professional immediately. So new nails could say so much. And that's your Daily Dose for today. Collective Assembly on the way.
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0: Your Miramichi and area weather for today, sunny, winds gusting up to 40 kilometers an hour, a high of 14 degrees, a UV index of 6 or high. For tonight, clear, winds gusting up to 40 kilometers an hour, a low of plus 2. For Saturday, sunny and a high of 18 degrees. For Saturday night, clear with a low of 0. Sunday, a mix of sun and cloud, a high of 20. Sunday night, cloudy, a low of 8. For Monday, showers and a high of 12 degrees. For Monday night, showers with a low of 10. And for Tuesday, a mix of sun and cloud with a high of 22 degrees.
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7: 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They love to quote one Christian who is going after another Christian. Mahatma Gandhi once said, "I like your Christ, but I don't like your Christians." 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Oh my, what a rebuke. Above all, wrote the apostle, keep fervent in your love. 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
0: As a public service, Life Radio makes the following funeral announcements. The death of Cyril Joseph Duffy of Blackville occurred on Wednesday, May 20th at the Miramichi Regional Hospital at the age of 80. The family will receive visitors at St. Bridget's Roman Catholic Church on Monday, May 25th from 12 to 1:45 p.m. Mass of Christian burial will follow at St. Bridget's Roman Catholic Church at 2 p.m., with Father Paul Doucette officiating. Interment will follow in Church Cemetery. In memory of Cyril, donations can be made to the Canadian Cancer Society. the death of Christopher Chris Hansen, husband of Jennifer Nowlin Hansen of Miramichi, occurred on Wednesday, May 20th at his residence at the age of 58. The family will receive visitors at Jardine Funeral Home on Thursday, May 28th from 2 to 4 and 7 to 9 p.m. Funeral service will be held at Jardine Funeral Home on Friday, May 29th at 1 o'clock, with Reverend Alice Samuk officiating. Interment will follow in Saunders Cemetery. In memory of Chris, donations can be made to Diabetes Canada. The death of Severius William Duffy Jr., husband of Mildred Doyle Duffy of Miramichi, occurred on Wednesday, May 20th at the Miramichi Regional Hospital at the age of 80. The family will receive visitors at Jardine Funeral Home on Tuesday, May 26th from 7 to 9 p.m. A graveside service will be held at St. Patrick's Roman Catholic Cemetery on Wednesday, May 27th at 11 o'clock, with Father Dan Bastarash officiating. In memory of Severius, donations can be made to Mount St. Joseph Nursing Home. 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

You've been listening to Elevation Worship with Resurrect and Collect Assembly in there as well with Walk With Me. And it's time for today's daily devotion. This one's called Guard Your Heart and Stay Spiritually Alert. Matthew 26:41 says, "Stay awake and watch and pray, that you may not come into temptation. The spirit indeed is willing, but the flesh is weak." Suppose you knew your house was surrounded by enemy. Suppose you knew your house was surrounded by enemy agents, and at any moment they might break through the door and attack you. Do you think you would be inclined to stay awake and watch the door? What would you do if for some reason you couldn't stay awake and watch? Wouldn't you make sure someone else in the family was awake and alerted to the danger? You need to be just as careful to guard against any potential attacks from the enemy of your soul. The devil is out to get you, and you must watch and pray at all times, asking God to help you when you feel weak. Ask God to provide the strength you need to overcome any temptation the devil brings your way. Guard your heart and take every thought captive. Above all else, guard your heart. It is coming up onto the 12 o'clock hour. Stay tuned to Life Radio. Nathaniel Pitcher is going to be joining me in just a few minutes for the Friday Noon Hour. Elevation Worship and Torrin Wells coming up next with Echo.

0: 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Today is May 22nd. I am Trina Galland, and this is Life Radio News. A review of the province's property assessment system has found it is operating according to international best practices. As part of the government's commitment to property tax reform, Service New Brunswick engaged the International Property Tax Institute to conduct the independent third-party review. The main conclusion of the Institute, which provides advice and training on property tax matters, was that the province's assessment policy, practice, and procedures align with good practices for a local property assessment system. The report's 39 recommendations focused primarily on helping property tax owners by providing better information on the difference between property assessment and property taxes, improving operations, and enhancing stakeholder engagement. Institute President Paul Sanderson said the government of New Brunswick commissioned the review to evaluate the current property tax assessment system in the province. In broad terms, the study found that the current assessment methodology utilized by Property Assessment Services, part of Service New Brunswick, is in line with internationally recognized professional best practice. Kennedy said this review was part of the government's larger property tax reform. And the provincial and federal governments have signed a deal to support tariff-impacted workers. Workers whose jobs have been directly or indirectly affected by global tariffs will receive support to help them adapt, retain, and succeed through a partnership agreement announced by Post-Secondary Education and Training Minister Jean-Claude Damore and Wayne Long, Secretary of State for the Canada Revenue Agency and Financial Institutions. They attended on behalf of Federal Jobs and Families Minister Patty Hajdu. The three-year agreement is valued at $13.7 million. Damore said United States tariffs continue to pose a risk to key Canadian sectors. New Brunswick is highly exposed, with more than 90% of international exports destined for the U.S., particularly in forestry, manufacturing, refined petroleum, and seafood. The agreement will be implemented using existing, new, or enhanced mechanisms to deliver direct benefits to workers. The initiative will also be informed by input from labor and business representatives. Hajdu said Canada's workforce is strongest when employers and training partners work together. As global trade evolves, no worker will be left behind. This is Trina Galant. And that's been a look at news. Weather. Your Miramichi and area weather for today: sunny, winds gusting up to 40 kilometers an hour, a high of 14 degrees, a UV index of 6 or high. For tonight, clear, winds gusting up to 40 kilometers an hour, a low of plus 2. For Saturday, sunny and a high of 18 degrees. For Saturday night, clear with a low of 0. Sunday, a mix of sun and cloud, a high of 20. Sunday night, cloudy, a low of 8. For Monday, showers and a high of 12 degrees. For Monday night, showers with a low of 10. And for Tuesday, a mix of sun and cloud with a high of 22 degrees.
1: Now for a look at sports in the NHL. The Canadiens beat the Hurricanes 6-2 in Game 1 of the Eastern Conference Final. Slavkovsky had two goals and an assist for Montreal. Tonight at 9, the Avalanche are hosting the Golden Knights for Game 2 of the Western Conference Final. Vegas has a 1-0 series lead. And in Major League Baseball, the Blue Jays shut out the Yankees 2-0. Varsho hit an RBI double and Springer homered. Tonight at 8, the Jays are back home to take on the Pirates.
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0: That was We the Kingdom with a Rescue Me, Peter Burton, bringing in the 12 o'clock hour with Where Would I Be? Good afternoon. This is Trina Lance sitting along with
1: Nathaniel Pitcher.
0: Oh, nice sunny day out there today.
1: It is a sunny day today, isn't it? Nothing wrong with that.
0: Nope.
1: We do have a frost advisory for tonight. Last night was cold as well.
0: It was.
1: Things are supposed to warm up a little bit over the next couple days. 20 degrees on Sunday. So looking forward to the weekend.
0: Yes, going to be a great one.
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0: That was for King and Country and Taylor Hill with World on Fire. Well, out west, there's been a lot of talk about Alberta potentially splitting up with Canada.
1: Yes, I heard that.
0: They want to maybe be their own country, I guess. And so Premier Danielle Smith in Alberta says that they will have a vote in October. This is not a vote to stay or leave. It's a vote to stay or have a vote to leave, if that makes sense.
1: Gotcha, yes.
0: So they're basically asking, should we just stay in Canada or should we have a vote on it? And so that is the vote that will be held in October.
1: Hmm, interesting.
0: But it's a big subject there. They had a big petition to separate, and so they got a bunch of signatures to put that on a ballot and ask the public, ask the entire province what they think, I guess.
1: Yeah, wow. I have to see how that pans out.
0: Well, you never know what's going to happen. And, yeah. You know, one of the biggest things, I think, is that equalization payments. That's all across Canada. New Brunswick gets a lot of money from that. And Alberta is really the one that ends up paying for it, you know, because they have the oil and the money, right?
1: Right.
0: So they spread that money out. The government spreads it, the federal government, all
1: right.
0: across Canada. So I think some people upset about that for a long time. And
1: yeah,
0: we'll see what happens, I guess.
1: Yes, it's, like I said, very interesting.
0: It is very interesting.
1: Yeah.
0: We have music on the way from Tarion. Stay tuned.
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0: left it in the river. The price of gas down just a little this week.
1: Well, yes, just a little, Nathaniel.
0: A 0.8 cent drop. So now at $2.01.3 per liter. So we're still above $2 for the maximum price. Very expensive.
1: Yes. Diesel
0: went up by 2 cents.
1: My goodness.
0: So the new max for diesel is now $2.33.4 per liter. Which is high, but it's not even the highest point for diesel this year.
1: No, I see that.
0: A little earlier in the year, in March, it was at, getting close to $2.60.
1: Mm-hmm. Just atrocious, Nathaniel.
0: Absolutely. That's the best word for it, I think.
1: Yes.
0: Your news, weather, and sports up next.
1: Today is May 22nd. I am Trina Galland, and this is Life Radio News. A review of the province's property assessment system has found it is operating according to international best practices. As part of the government's commitment to property tax reform, Service New Brunswick engaged the International Property Tax Institute to conduct the independent third-party review. The main conclusion of the Institute, which provides advice and training on property tax matters, was that the province's assessment policy, practice, and procedures align with good practices for a local property assessment system. The report's 39 recommendations focused primarily on helping property tax owners by providing better information on the difference between property assessment and property taxes, improving operations, and enhancing stakeholder engagement. Institute President Paul Sanderson said the government of New Brunswick commissioned the review to evaluate the current property tax assessment system in the province. In broad terms, the study found that the current assessment methodology utilized by Property Assessment Services, part of Service New Brunswick, is in line with internationally recognized professional best practice. Kennedy said this review was part of the government's larger property tax reform. And the provincial and federal governments have signed a deal to support tariff-impacted workers. Workers whose jobs have been directly or indirectly affected by global tariffs will receive support to help them adapt, retain, and succeed through a partnership agreement announced by Post-Secondary Education and Training Minister Jean-Claude Damore and Wayne Long, Secretary of State for the Canada Revenue Agency and Financial Institutions. They attended on behalf of Federal Jobs and Families Minister Patty Hajdu. The three-year agreement is valued at $13.7 million. Damore said United States tariffs continue to pose a risk to key Canadian sectors. New Brunswick is highly exposed, with more than 90% of international exports destined for the U.S., particularly in forestry, manufacturing, refined petroleum, and seafood. The agreement will be implemented using existing, new, or enhanced mechanisms to deliver direct benefits to workers. The initiative will also be informed by input from labor and business representatives. Hajdu said Canada's workforce is strongest when employers and training partners work together. As global trade evolves, no worker will be left behind. This is Trina Galant. And that's been a look at news.
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1: Your Miramichi and area weather for today: sunny, winds gusting up to 40 kilometers an hour, a high of 14 degrees, a UV index of 6 or high. For tonight, clear, winds gusting up to 40 kilometers an hour, a low of plus 2. For Saturday, sunny and a high of 18 degrees. For Saturday night, clear with a low of 0. Sunday, a mix of sun and cloud, a high of 20. Sunday night, cloudy, a low of 8. For Monday, showers and a high of 12 degrees. For Monday night, showers with a low of 10. And for Tuesday, a mix of sun and cloud with a high of 22 degrees.
0: Now for a look at sports. In the NHL, the Canadiens beat the Hurricanes 6-2 in Game 1 of the Eastern Conference Final. Slavkovsky had 2 goals and an assist for Montreal. Tonight at 9, the Avalanche are hosting the Golden Knights for Game 2 of the Western Conference Final. Vegas has a 1-0 series lead. And in Major League Baseball, the Blue Jays shut out the Yankees 2-0. Varsho hit an RBI double and Springer homered. Tonight at 8, the Jays are back home.

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1: 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The positive voice of the Miramichi all day long.

0: That was Caleb and John with Finished. We also heard from Josiah Queen with My Promised Land. And now it is time for the interesting fact.
1: That's right. We're talking about baseball today. They call it America's pastime, and it certainly has been around for a long time. One of the first organized teams, or the first organized team, was the New York Knickerbockers. They were founded in 1845.
0: Whoa.
1: So, yeah, baseball has been around for a long time. The name of the team was the Knickerbocker Baseball Club.
0: Ah, I've definitely heard that before.
1: They were one of the first teams to have played under, you know, basically the same rules as baseball today.
0: Right.
1: They were also among the first teams to experiment with wearing uniforms while playing.
0: There you go. It's funny, my son Nick, I used to call him Knickerbocker all the time.
1: Well, there you
0: so
1: go.
0: I must have heard that name somewhere.
1: We have music on the way from Katie Nicole. Stay tuned.
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0: That was Ellie Holcomb with Hope's Gonna Find You. Trina, it's almost 1 o'clock.
1: It is almost 1 o'clock. Stay tuned to Life Radio. This is Life. Coming up next, Nathaniel and I are gonna leave you with Chris Tomlin with How Good It Is. I'll leave you with that and just a little word of advice. Give God the glory. Always. This is Trina Gallant.
0: And Nathaniel Pitcher. We'll see you later.

Good afternoon. Happy Friday. I'm Joe, and you're listening to 96.5 and 107.7, the positive voice of the Miramichi. This is Life, and we are so glad you're here. Let's finish the week well together.

Here's a Friday challenge. Try one act of kindness today. Hold a door. Pay for someone's coffee. Send a message to someone you've been thinking about. Just one. And see how it changes the rest of your interactions today. Kindness has a way of coming back around.

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1: Miramichi and area weather for today: sunny, winds gusting up to 40 kilometers an hour, a high of 14 degrees, a UV index of 6 or high. For tonight, clear, winds gusting up to 40 kilometers an hour, a low of plus 2. For Saturday, sunny and a high of 18 degrees. For Saturday night, clear with a low of 0. Sunday, a mix of sun and cloud, a high of 20. Sunday night, cloudy, a low of 8. For Monday, showers and a high of 12 degrees. For Monday night, showers with a low of 10. And for Tuesday, a mix of sun and cloud with a high of 22 degrees.
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It's a sunny one out there to close out the week, and I'll take it. Temperatures around 14 degrees. Cool, but the sunshine makes it feel nice. That northwest wind is kicking up a bit this afternoon, so it'll feel fresher than that outside. Tonight, clear skies, but cold, dropping close to 2 degrees with some patchy frost possible. So the weekend starts chilly, but at least the sun is showing up.

Today's verse of the day is Galatians chapter 5, verse 13. You, my brothers and sisters, were called to be free, but do not use your freedom to indulge the flesh. Rather, serve one another humbly in love. A good word to carry into the weekend.

0: 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Keeping your day bright as Miramichi's positive voice. Your Miramichi and area weather for today, sunny, winds gusting up to 40 kilometers an hour, a high of 14 degrees, a UV index of 6 or high. For tonight, clear, winds gusting up to 40 kilometers an hour, a low of plus 2. For Saturday, sunny and a high of 18 degrees. For Saturday night, clear with a low of 0. Sunday, a mix of sun and cloud, a high of 20. Sunday night, cloudy, a low of 8. For Monday, showers and a high of 12 degrees. For Monday night, showers with a low of 10. And for Tuesday, a mix of sun and cloud with a high of 22 degrees.
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More great music on the way. 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

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I'm Joe. One more hour to send you into the weekend right. So glad you're here.

Here's something simple worth trying. When you're with someone today, put the phone down and just be present. Ask a real question. Make eye contact. Actually listen to the answer. People remember the conversations where they felt truly heard. You don't need to say much. Just show up fully. That's connection.

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1: Miramichi and area weather for today: sunny, winds gusting up to 40 kilometers an hour, a high of 14 degrees, a UV index of 6 or high. For tonight, clear, winds gusting up to 40 kilometers an hour, a low of plus 2. For Saturday, sunny and a high of 18 degrees. For Saturday night, clear with a low of 0. Sunday, a mix of sun and cloud, a high of 20. Sunday night, cloudy, a low of 8. For Monday, showers and a high of 12 degrees. For Monday night, showers with a low of 10. And for Tuesday, a mix of sun and cloud with a high of 22 degrees.
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Here's a fascinating story from the world of archaeology that's making headlines. A metal detectorist in North Yorkshire, England, discovered what has turned out to be the largest collection of Iron Age metalwork ever found in the United Kingdom. Nearly 1,000 objects, including horse harnesses, feasting cauldrons, weapons, and the remnants of four-wheeled wagons. And those wagons are a big deal. They're the first evidence of four-wheeled vehicles ever found in Iron Age Britain. The collection, called the Melsonby Hoard, is now on public display at the Yorkshire Museum for the first time.

A reminder about a great community event happening this Sunday. 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
1: Your Miramichi and area weather for today: sunny, winds gusting up to 40 kilometers an hour, a high of 14 degrees, a UV index of 6 or high. For tonight, clear, winds gusting up to 40 kilometers an hour, a low of plus 2. For Saturday, sunny and a high of 18 degrees. For Saturday night, clear with a low of 0. Sunday, a mix of sun and cloud, a high of 20. Sunday night, cloudy, a low of 8. For Monday, showers and a high of 12 degrees. For Monday night, showers with a low of 10. And for Tuesday, a mix of sun and cloud with a high of 22 degrees.
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And that's a wrap on This Is Life and on another great week. Thank you so much for being with us today. Nathaniel is up next for the next hour with more positive music right here on 96.5 and 107.7. Enjoy your weekend. Take good care of yourselves, and we'll be right back here Monday.

That was Ryan Stevenson and Matt Hammett with Preach. Good afternoon, everyone. 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Up next, here's Brian and Katie Torwald.

That was Toby Mac with Faithfully on Life Radio. A few different holidays today. It's National Road Trip Day, National Vanilla Pudding Day, National Buy a Musical Instrument Day, and National Solitaire Day. Coming up next, here's Casting Crowns, excuse me.

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2: Your Miramichi and area weather for today: sunny, winds gusting up to 40 kilometers an hour, a high of 14 degrees, a UV index of 6 or high. For tonight, clear, winds gusting up to 40 kilometers an hour, a low of plus 2. For Saturday, sunny and a high of 18 degrees. For Saturday night, clear with a low of 0. Sunday, a mix of sun and cloud, a high of 20. Sunday night, cloudy, a low of 8. For Monday, showers and a high of 12 degrees. For Monday night, showers with a low of 10. And for Tuesday, a mix of sun and cloud with a high of 22 degrees.
3: 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And now, here's our Creation Moment host, Ian Taylor.
4: Parables are a good way to teach. Jesus often used parables to teach a lesson. Parables can even be a good way to teach science. However, parables cannot be used to establish scientific fact. Unfortunately, Charles Darwin often used parables as part of his scientific method. Many modern evolutionists continue that tradition. Let's look at an example. Those who believe in evolution have tried to find an explanation for why some birds have luxurious, bright plumage. Does the peacock really need those brilliant tail feathers? Well, say evolutionists, females prefer the males with the most beautiful plumage. So the brightest males had more babies. Evolutionists call this sexual selection. However, what does this story prove? Well, it doesn't prove anything in the scientific sense. It doesn't explain where the colours came from in the first place, nor does it explain why females prefer the showy males, nor does it explain where peacocks came from in the first place, and it surely doesn't explain why some birds have very drab colours. However, the biggest problem with this explanation is that it begs the question. You see, many evolutionists admit that they have no good explanation for how sexual reproduction evolved in the first place. So, the evolutionist story for how the peacock came to have such bright feathers is just a story, not scientific proof. And when it comes to stories, I prefer the stories reported in the Bible because they have our Creator's own personal guarantee of truth.
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0: you.
1: That was Torrin Wells with Crazy About You. Galatians 5:13 says, "You, my brothers and sisters, were called to be free, but do not use your freedom to indulge the flesh. Rather, serve one another humbly in love." That is your Life Radio verse of the day. Up next, here's Andrew Ripp.

That was Crowder and Torn Wells with All My Hope, kind of a mixed bag at the pumps this week. The maximum price of gas is down just under a cent. The new max is $2.013 per liter. Diesel is up, however, by 2 cents. The new max for diesel is $2.334 per liter. Up next on The Positive Voice, here's Matt Maher. God's

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1: The city of Miramichi wishes to advise city residents that Faro will be picking up leaves separate from regular household garbage the week of May 25th to May 29th. All leaves should be at curbside no later than 5 a.m. Please note, it is recommended that leaves be in biodegradable bags. Effective from April 25th to June 2nd, dumpsters will be located at the Public Works Garage on Mitchell Street, as well as at the Logieville Community Center and the parking lot at the corner of Timmerman Street and Pollard Boulevard for those that wish to dispose of their leaves themselves.
2: Your Miramichi and area weather for today: sunny, winds gusting up to 40 kilometers an hour, a high of 14 degrees, a UV index of 6 or high. For tonight, clear, winds gusting up to 40 kilometers an hour, a low of plus 2. For Saturday, sunny and a high of 18 degrees. For Saturday night, clear with a low of 0. Sunday, a mix of sun and cloud, a high of 20. Sunday night, cloudy, a low of 8. For Monday, showers and a high of 12 degrees. For Monday night, showers with a low of 10. And for Tuesday, a mix of sun and cloud with a high of 22 degrees.
3: Nothing is more disturbing to the unity of the body than Christians who sow discord among other Christians. Hello, I'm Chuck Swindoll. 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Hey, they love it when we can't get along with each other in the family. It makes news, their news. They love to quote one Christian who is going after another Christian. Mahatma Gandhi once said, "I like your Christ, but I don't like your Christians." 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Oh my, what a rebuke. Above all, wrote the apostle, keep fervent in your love. That's the best way to silence our critics.
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That was The Color with Better Way on Life Radio. Nathaniel with you. It's almost 4 o'clock, and that means it's time for me to sign off for now. Coming up next, Trina is going to be with you for your drive home show. I'm going to leave you with Forrest Rank and Jake, Never Get Used to This. 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
1: Today is Friday, May 22nd. I'm Nathaniel Pitcher, and this is Life Radio News. The provincial government is committing up to $2.5 million to equip advanced care paramedics with pre-hospital thrombolytics, helping deliver faster, life-saving cardiac care to New Brunswickers experiencing certain types of heart attacks. Thrombolytics, also known as clot busters, are medications that break down blood clots and restore blood flow to the heart, helping minimize damage and, in some cases, stop a heart attack that could otherwise be severe or fatal. Providing earlier access to these medications can help reduce mortality, limit complications, and improve overall patient outcomes for people experiencing cardiac emergencies. The funding supports the initial purchase and ongoing replenishment of medication for the current fiscal year. It also includes any technological upgrades needed to support safe and effective use in the field. Ambulance New Brunswick will begin using thrombolytics this summer. This initiative expands the skill set of Ambulance New Brunswick's advanced care paramedics to meet the scope of practice for administering pre-hospital thrombolytics. Paramedics are already administering these medications in British Columbia, Saskatchewan, Manitoba, Ontario, and Nova Scotia. And a new survey suggests younger Canadians are much more open to traveling to the United States than older generations. The 2026 Smart Traveler Survey found that 45% of Gen Z Canadians, those born between 1997 and 2012, say they're likely to travel to the U.S. next year. That compares to just 8% of boomers who were born between 1946 and 1964. Among Canadians planning to travel this year, nearly two-thirds of Gen Z respondents say the U.S. is part of their plans. The survey found 61% of Gen Z travelers intend to visit the U.S., compared to 48% of millennials, 28% of Gen X respondents, and 14% of boomers. The survey was conducted in March by the Harris Poll on behalf of the Travel Health Insurance Association of Canada. It also found more Canadians are choosing to stay closer to home, with 36% saying they're selecting domestic destinations over international travel. Meanwhile, Europe has now passed the United States as the most popular international destination, attracting 26% of respondents. The survey also highlighted different reasons why Canadians may be avoiding travel to the U.S. More than half of boomers surveyed, 51%, pointed to political tensions between Canada and the United States as their biggest concern. Among Gen Z respondents, the top barrier was cost at 36%, followed by a lack of paid time off at 22%. Keeping the Miramichi current, this is Life Radio News.
2: Your Miramichi and area weather for tonight. Clear, winds gusting up to 40 kilometers an hour, a low of plus 2. For Saturday, sunny and a high of 18 degrees. For Saturday night, clear with a low of 0. Sunday, a mix of sun and cloud, a high of 20. Sunday night, cloudy, a low of 8. For Monday, showers and a high of 12 degrees. For Monday night, showers with a low of 10. And for Tuesday, a mix of sun and cloud with a high of 22 degrees.
1: Now for a look at sports in the NHL. The Canadiens beat the Hurricanes 6-2 in Game 1 of the Eastern Conference Final. Slavkovsky had two goals and an assist for Montreal. Tonight at 9, the Avalanche are hosting the Golden Knights for Game 2 of the Western Conference Final. Vegas has a 1-0 series lead. And in Major League Baseball, the Blue Jays shut out the Yankees 2-0. Varsho hit an RBI double and Springer homered. Tonight at 8, the Jays are back home to take on the Pirates.
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Brandon Lake and Nick Jonas bringing us into the 4 o'clock hour with The Altar. Good afternoon, everyone. This is Trina Gallant. I am feeling blessed to be along with you for your Friday drive home. Stay tuned to Life Radio. As usual, I'll be along with you till 6 o'clock, bringing you the best in positive music. Up next, we'll hear from Matt Hammett, Jake Fretch, and Rachel Purcell. Stay tuned.

0: was Rachel Purcell with Show Up. Jake Fretz in there before that with Look Up. Well, it is 14 degrees outside. That's exactly what was called for today. The sun is shining for tonight, clear with a low of +2, and Environment Canada does have a yellow advisory for frost in effect. For tomorrow, sunshine and a high of 18, and Sunday looking pretty good as well. We're going to have a look at your complete weather forecast up next. Loving the outcome on the way. Weather. Your Miramichi area weather for tonight: clear, winds gusting up to 40 kilometers an hour, a low of +2. For Saturday, sunny and a high of 18 degrees. For Saturday night, clear with a low of 0. Sunday, a mix of sun and cloud, a high of 20. Sunday night, cloudy, a low of 8. For Monday, showers and a high of 12 degrees. For Monday night, showers with a low of 10. And for Tuesday, a mix of sun and cloud with a high of 22 degrees.
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0: That was Citizens Way with the Lord's Prayer. Love and the outcome in there as well with Louder, Closer, Deeper. It is Trina along with you. You're listening to Life Radio. We are Miramichi's positive voice, 96.5 and 107.7 on your dial. Thanks for keeping it locked right here. And thanks for being along with me. And this weekend is Striper Cup weekend. So that starts today. And we are wishing all teams a safe, successful, and unforgettable weekend on the water. That really snuck up Striper Cup already. Stay tuned. We have more positive music after your news, weather, and sports.
1: Today is Friday, May 22nd. I'm Nathaniel Pitcher, and this is Life Radio News. The provincial government is committing up to $2.5 million to equip advanced care paramedics with pre-hospital thrombolytics, helping deliver faster, life-saving cardiac care to New Brunswickers experiencing certain types of heart attacks. Thrombolytics, also known as clot busters, are medications that break down blood clots and restore blood flow to the heart, helping minimize damage and, in some cases, stop a heart attack that could otherwise be severe or fatal. Providing earlier access to these medications can help reduce mortality, limit complications, and improve overall patient outcomes for people experiencing cardiac emergencies. The funding supports the initial purchase and ongoing replenishment of medication for the current fiscal year. It also includes any technological upgrades needed to support safe and effective use in the field. Ambulance New Brunswick will be

0: 2012 say they're likely to travel to the U.S. next year. That compares to just 8% of boomers who were born between 1946 and 1964. Among Canadians planning to travel this year, nearly two-thirds of Gen Z respondents say the U.S. is part of their plans. The survey found 61% of Gen Z travelers intend to visit the U.S., compared to 48% of millennials, 28% of Gen X respondents, and 14% of boomers. The survey was conducted in March by the Harris Poll on behalf of the Travel Health Insurance Association of Canada. It also found more Canadians are choosing to stay closer to home, with 36% saying they're selecting domestic destinations over international travel. Meanwhile, Europe has now passed the United States as the most popular international destination, attracting 26% of respondents. The survey also highlighted different reasons why Canadians may be avoiding travel to the U.S. More than half of boomers surveyed, 51%, pointed to political tensions between Canada and the United States as their biggest concern. Among Gen Z respondents, the top barrier was cost at 36%, followed by a lack of paid time off at 22%. Keeping the Miramichi current, this is Life Radio News.
1: Your Miramichi and area weather for tonight. Clear, winds gusting up to 40 kilometers an hour, a low of plus 2. For Saturday, sunny and a high of 18 degrees. For Saturday night, clear with a low of 0. Sunday, a mix of sun and cloud, a high of 20. Sunday night, cloudy, a low of 8. For Monday, showers and a high of 12 degrees. For Monday night, showers with a low of 10. And for Tuesday, a mix of sun and cloud with a high of 22 degrees.
0: Now for a look at sports in the NHL, the Canadiens beat the Hurricanes 6-2 in Game 1 of the Eastern Conference Final. Slavkovsky had two goals and an assist for Montreal. Tonight at 9, the Avalanche are hosting the Golden Knights for Game 2 of the Western Conference Final. Vegas has a 1-0 series lead. And in Major League Baseball, the Blue Jays shut out the Yankees 2-0. Varsho hit an RBI double and Springer homered. Tonight at 8, the Jays are back home to take on the Pirates.
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0: That was Elevation Rhythm with Wash. Social Club Misfits in there as well with Yours. So let's see what's happening around the river coming up for May the 30th. The Logieville Community Center having a spring dance. Music is being provided by Planet Z DJ. $10 for a ticket, and they are available at the community center. Also coming up for May 30th, Ronald Dwera Music Studio will be presenting musical performances on Saturday the 30th at 6 p.m. at Carrefour Beausoleil. For more information, you can call 506-622-0855. Keep your dial here. Up after the break, Eleni.
1: 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It will be a great evening of food and fellowship. 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
0: Your Mamershe and area weather for tonight. Clear, winds gusting up to 40 kilometers an hour, a low of plus 2. For Saturday, sunny and a high of 18 degrees. For Saturday night, clear with a low of 0. Sunday, a mix of sun and cloud, a high of 20. Sunday night, cloudy, a low of 8. For Monday, showers and a high of 12 degrees. For Monday night, showers with a low of 10. And for Tuesday, a mix of sun and cloud with a high of 22 degrees.
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5: What's the matter?
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6: Yeah. 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

Sometimes I feel like I just keep pretending, and I'm slowly going out of my mind.

You've been listening to Passion with Glorious Day, Lift Me Up in There's Well by Blessing Offer, and Eleni with Consistently. It is coming up onto the 5 o'clock hour. It's time once again for the happy hour, an hour of positive, upbeat, encouraging music. Brand new one from Josiah Queen playing us there, Dusty Bibles.

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1: Today is Friday, May 22nd. I'm Nathaniel Pitcher, and this is Life Radio News. The provincial government is committing up to $2.5 million to equip advanced care paramedics with pre-hospital thrombolytics, helping deliver faster, life-saving cardiac care to New Brunswickers experiencing certain types of heart attacks. Thrombolytics, also known as clot busters, are medications that break down blood clots and restore blood flow to the heart, helping minimize damage and, in some cases, stop a heart attack that could otherwise be severe or fatal. Providing earlier access to these medications can help reduce mortality, limit complications, and improve overall patient outcomes for people experiencing cardiac emergencies. The funding supports the initial purchase and ongoing replenishment of medication for the current fiscal year. It also includes any technological upgrades needed to support safe and effective use in the field. Ambulance New Brunswick will begin using thrombolytics this summer. This initiative expands the skill set of Ambulance New Brunswick's advanced care paramedics to meet the scope of practice for administering pre-hospital thrombolytics. Paramedics are already administering these medications in British Columbia, Saskatchewan, Manitoba, Ontario, and Nova Scotia. And a new survey suggests younger Canadians are much more open to traveling to the United States than older generations. The 2026 Smart Traveler Survey found that 45% of Gen Z Canadians, those born between 1997 and 2012, say they're likely to travel to the U.S. next year. That compares to just 8% of boomers who were born between 1946 and 1964. Among Canadians planning to travel this year, nearly two-thirds of Gen Z respondents say the U.S. is part of their plans. The survey found 61% of Gen Z travelers intend to visit the U.S., compared to 48% of millennials, 28% of Gen X respondents, and 14% of boomers. The survey was conducted in March by the Harris Poll on behalf of the Travel Health Insurance Association of Canada. It also found more Canadians are choosing to stay closer to home, with 36% saying they're selecting domestic destinations over international travel. Meanwhile, Europe has now passed the United States as the most popular international destination, attracting 26% of respondents. The survey also highlighted different reasons why Canadians may be avoiding travel to the U.S. More than half of boomers surveyed, 51%, pointed to political tensions between Canada and the United States as their biggest concern. Among Gen Z respondents, the top barrier was cost at 36%, followed by a lack of paid time off at 22%. Keeping the Miramichi current, this is Life Radio News.
0: Weather. Your Miramichi and area weather for tonight. Clear, winds gusting up to 40 kilometers an hour, a low of plus 2. For Saturday, sunny and a high of 18 degrees. For Saturday night, clear with a low of 0. Sunday, a mix of sun and cloud, a high of 20. Sunday night, cloudy, a low of 8. For Monday, showers and a high of 12 degrees. For Monday night, showers with a low of 10. And for Tuesday, a mix of sun and cloud with a high of 22 degrees.
1: Now for a look at sports in the NHL, the Canadians beat the Hurricanes 6-2 in Game 1 of the Eastern Conference Final. Slavkovsky had two goals and an assist for Montreal. Tonight at 9, the Avalanche are hosting the Golden Knights for Game 2 of the Western Conference Final. Vegas has a 1-0 series lead. And in Major League Baseball, the Blue Jays shut out the Yankees 2-0. Varsho hit an RBI double and Springer homered. Tonight at 8, the Jays are back home to take on the Pirates.
0: Here's what's playing this hour on Life Radio. Ain't no-

Can't Steal My Joy. That was Josiah Queen and Brandon Lake. That bringing us into the 5 o'clock happy hour. Good evening. This is Trina Gallant. Happy to be along with you. Do hope you had a great day. If you are just punching out and headed home, please do drive carefully. And of course, keep your dial here. We have Apollo Limited coming up next.

0: Sunday is coming. Yes, it is. That was Phil Wickham. We also heard from Cece Winans with That's My King. Currently 14 degrees outside. Going to get down to about +2 overnight tonight. A frost warning in effect. And looks like a sunny day on the way for tomorrow with a high of 18 degrees. We'll have a look at your weather up next. Your Miramichi area weather for tonight. Clear, winds gusting up to 40 kilometers an hour, a low of +2. For Saturday, sunny and a high of 18 degrees. For Saturday night, clear with a low of 0. Sunday, a mix of sun and cloud, a high of 20. Sunday night, cloudy, a low of 8. For Monday, showers and a high of 12 degrees. For Monday night, showers with a low of 10. And for Tuesday, a mix of sun and cloud with a high of 22 degrees.
1: The City of Miramichi wishes to advise city residents that Faro will be picking up leaves separate from regular household garbage the week of May 25th to May 29th. All leaves should be at curbside no later than 5 a.m. Please note, it is recommended that leaves be in biodegradable bags. Effective from April 25th to June 2nd, dumpsters will be located at the Public Works Garage on Mitchell Street, as well as at the Logieville Community Center and the parking lot at the corner of Timmerman Street and Pollard Boulevard for those that wish to dispose of their leaves themselves.
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3: In Acts 1:8, Jesus says, "You will be my witnesses in Jerusalem, in all of Judea, in Samaria, and in every part of the world." This is Max Licato. We are God's witnesses, and we are to speak truthfully. God loves the truth, and God hates deceit. But Jeremiah 17:9 tells us, "The heart is deceitful above all things." How do we explain our dishonesty? Well, for one thing, we don't like the truth because the truth isn't fun. The wages of deceit is death. Not death of the body, perhaps, but death of a marriage, a conscience, a career, or faith. But perhaps the most tragic death that occurs from deceit is our witness. Examine your heart. Do you tell the truth always? If not, start today. Be just like Jesus. Tell the truth, the whole truth, and nothing but the truth. This is Max Licato.
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0: That was Jamie McDonald with Ain't No Way, Cochran & Company in there as well with Running Home. It is Trina along with you. 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You can also check us out online at liferadio.ca. And this is something definitely that should be mentioned. Motorists are advised that beginning on Monday, May the 25th at 7 a.m. until Wednesday, May 27th at 12 p.m., Railway Avenue will be closed to all traffic between Lawler Lane and Doyle Street. So this is in order to facilitate the installation of underground utilities. Of course, they are building an apartment complex in that area. So motorists are advised to use alternate routes and drive with caution as the work is completed in a timely manner. So anybody that cuts up by the co-op and turns left on at Lawler Lane, well, of course, that is my morning route, so it is going to be interrupted for a couple of days, but do keep that in mind. Don't bother turning up by the co-op. Stay tuned. More positive music on the way.
1: Today is Friday, May 22nd. I'm Nathaniel Pitcher, and this is Life Radio News. The provincial government is committing up to 2

0: That was Leland with Better Word. And it is once again time for your daily dose of life hacks. And if you have a hard time saying goodbye at the airport, you can request an escort pass to go through security and all the way to the gate with the person you're saying goodbye to, right up until they board the plane. Oh, did not know that. And stop storing your rice in the fridge. When rice cools, it forms resistant starch, a type of carb that resists digestion and acts more like fiber, feeding gut bacteria instead of turning it into glucose. Studies show freshly cooked rice can cause up to 50% smaller blood sugar spikes than reheated rice. Oh, definitely something to keep in mind. And if you're planning on visiting London or already live there, you should know that almost all of their museums are free to go to. There you go. Stay tuned. Coming up after the break, Ellie Halcombe.
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0: Weather. Your Miramichi area weather for tonight. Clear, winds gusting up to 40 kilometers an hour, a low of +2. For Saturday, sunny and a high of 18 degrees. For Saturday night, clear with a low of 0. Sunday, a mix of sun and cloud, a high of 20. Sunday night, cloudy, a low of 8. For Monday, showers and a high of 12 degrees. For Monday night, showers with a low of 10. And for Tuesday, a mix of sun and cloud with a high of 22 degrees.
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10: 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Elaborate. 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

0: 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And you see a need and you say, God has blessed us, let's bless others. 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

That was John Reddick with The Way, Ren Collective coming in with Hallelujah. Anyway, kicking off the last three in a row of the happy hour, Ellie Halcombe with Marvelous Light. It is coming up onto the 6 o'clock hour, and I am done for the weekend. Please enjoy yours to the fullest. Be sure to keep your dialogue right here to Life Radio and keep encouraged. I'm leaving you now with We the Kingdom with Rescue Me. I'll leave you with that and just a little something to remember. God is good. All the time. This is Trina Gallant. I'll see you later.

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1: Today is Friday, May 22nd. I'm Nathaniel Pitcher, and this is Life Radio News. The provincial government is committing up to $2.5 million to equip advanced care paramedics with pre-hospital thrombolytics, helping deliver faster, life-saving cardiac care to New Brunswickers experiencing certain types of heart attacks. Thrombolytics, also known as clot busters, are medications that break down blood clots and restore blood flow to the heart, helping minimize damage and, in some cases, stop a heart attack that could otherwise be severe or fatal. Providing earlier access to these medications can help reduce mortality, limit complications, and improve overall patient outcomes for people experiencing cardiac emergencies. The funding supports the initial purchase and ongoing replenishment of medication for the current fiscal year. It also includes any technological upgrades needed to support safe and effective use in the field. Ambulance New Brunswick will begin using thrombolytics this summer. This initiative expands the skill set of Ambulance New Brunswick's advanced care paramedics to meet the scope of practice for administering pre-hospital thrombolytics. Paramedics are already administering these medications in British Columbia, Saskatchewan, Manitoba, Ontario, and Nova Scotia. And a new survey suggests younger Canadians are much more open to traveling to the United States than older generations. The 2026 Smart Traveler Survey found that 45% of Gen Z Canadians, those born between 1997 and 2012, say they're likely to travel to the U.S. next year. That compares to just 8% of boomers who were born between 1946 and 1964. Among Canadians planning to travel this year, nearly two-thirds of Gen Z respondents say the U.S. is part of their plans. The survey found 61% of Gen Z travelers intend to visit the U.S., compared to 48% of millennials, 28% of Gen X respondents, and 14% of boomers. The survey was conducted in March by the Harris Poll on behalf of the Travel Health Insurance Association of Canada. It also found more Canadians are choosing to stay closer to home, with 36% saying they're selecting domestic destinations over international travel. Meanwhile, Europe has now passed the United States as the most popular international destination, attracting 26% of respondents. The survey also highlighted different reasons why Canadians may be avoiding travel to the U.S. More than half of boomers surveyed, 51%, pointed to political tensions between Canada and the United States as their biggest concern. Among Gen Z respondents, the top barrier was cost at 36%, followed by a lack of paid time off at 22%. Keeping the Miramichi current, this is Life Radio News.
2: Weather. Your Miramichi and area weather for tonight. Clear, winds gusting up to 40 kilometers an hour, a low of plus 2. For Saturday, sunny and a high of 18 degrees. For Saturday night, clear with a low of 0. Sunday, a mix of sun and cloud, a high of 20. Sunday night, cloudy, a low of 8. For Monday, showers and a high of 12 degrees. For Monday night, showers with a low of 10. And for Tuesday, a mix of sun and cloud with a high of 22 degrees.
1: Now for a look at sports in the NHL. The Canadians beat the Hurricanes 6-2 in Game 1 of the Eastern Conference Final. Slavkovsky had two goals and an assist for Montreal. Tonight at 9, the Avalanche are hosting the Golden Knights for Game 2 of the Western Conference Final. Vegas has a 1-0 series lead. And in Major League Baseball, the Blue Jays shut out the Yankees 2-0. Varsho hit an RBI double and Springer homered. Tonight at 8, the Jays are back home to take on the Pirates.
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0: Today is Friday, May 22nd. I'm Nathaniel Pitcher, and this is Life Radio News. The provincial government is committing up to $2.5 million to equip advanced care paramedics with pre-hospital thrombolytics, helping deliver faster, life-saving cardiac care to New Brunswickers experiencing certain types of heart attacks. Thrombolytics, also known as clot busters, are medications that break down blood clots and restore blood flow to the heart, helping minimize damage and, in some cases, stop a heart attack that could otherwise be severe or fatal. Providing earlier access to these medications can help reduce mortality, limit complications, and improve overall patient outcomes for people experiencing cardiac emergencies. The funding supports the initial purchase and ongoing replenishment of medication for the current fiscal year. It also includes any technological upgrades needed to support safe and effective use in the field. Ambulance New Brunswick will begin using thrombolytics this summer. This initiative expands the skill set of Ambulance New Brunswick's advanced care paramedics to meet the scope of practice for administering pre-hospital thrombolytics. Paramedics are already administering these medications in British Columbia, Saskatchewan, Manitoba, Ontario, and Nova Scotia. And a new survey suggests younger Canadians are much more open to traveling to the United States than older generations. The 2026 Smart Traveler Survey found that 45% of Gen Z Canadians, those born between 1997 and 2012, say they're likely to travel to the U.S. next year. That compares to just 8% of boomers who were born between 1946 and 1964. Among Canadians planning to travel this year, nearly two-thirds of Gen Z respondents say the U.S. is part of their plans. The survey found 61% of Gen Z travelers intend to visit the U.S., compared to 48% of millennials, 28% of Gen X respondents, and 14% of boomers. The survey was conducted in March by the Harris Poll on behalf of the Travel Health Insurance Association of Canada. It also found more Canadians are choosing to stay closer to home, with 36% saying they're selecting domestic destinations over international travel. Meanwhile, Europe has now passed the United States as the most popular international destination, attracting 26% of respondents. The survey also highlighted different reasons why Canadians may be avoiding travel to the U.S. More than half of boomers surveyed, 51%, pointed to political tensions between Canada and the United States as their biggest concern. Among Gen Z respondents, the top barrier was cost at 36%, followed by a lack of paid time off at 22%. Keeping the Miramichi current, this is Life Radio News.
1: Weather. Your Miramichi and area weather for tonight. Clear, winds gusting up to 40 kilometers an hour, a low of plus 2. For Saturday, sunny and a high of 18 degrees. For Saturday night, clear with a low of 0. Sunday, a mix of sun and cloud, a high of 20. Sunday night, cloudy, a low of 8. For Monday, showers and a high of 12 degrees. For Monday night, showers with a low of 10. And for Tuesday, a mix of sun and cloud with a high of 22 degrees.
0: Now for a look at sports in the NHL. The Canadians beat the Hurricanes 6-2 in Game 1 of the Eastern Conference Final. Slavkovsky had two goals and an assist for Montreal. Tonight at 9, the Avalanche are hosting the Golden Knights for Game 2 of the Western Conference Final. Vegas has a 1-0 series lead. And in Major League Baseball, the Blue Jays shut out the Yankees 2-0. Varsho hit an RBI double and Springer homered. Tonight at 8, the Jays are back home to take on the Pirates.

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2: 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They love to quote one Christian who is going after another Christian. Mahatma Gandhi once said, "I like your Christ, but I don't like your Christians." 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Oh my, what a rebuke. Above all, wrote the apostle, keep fervent in your love. 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
1: Miramichi and area weather for tonight. Clear, winds gusting up to 40 kilometers an hour, a low of plus 2. For Saturday, sunny and a high of 18 degrees. For Saturday night, clear with a low of 0. Sunday, a mix of sun and cloud, a high of 20. Sunday night, cloudy, a low of 8. For Monday, showers and a high of 12 degrees. For Monday night, showers with a low of 10. And for Tuesday, a mix of sun and cloud with a high of 22 degrees.
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1: Michigan area weather for tonight. Clear, winds gusting up to 40 kilometers an hour, a low of plus 2. For Saturday, sunny and a high of 18 degrees. For Saturday night, clear with a low of 0. Sunday, a mix of sun and cloud, a high of 20. Sunday night, cloudy, a low of 8. For Monday, showers and a high of 12 degrees. For Monday night, showers with a low of 10. And for Tuesday, a mix of sun and cloud with a high of 22 degrees.
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13: 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I'm your host, Kurt Wallace. I hope you're having a great Memorial Day weekend. Joshua declared the Lord's strength in times of hardship when he said, "Have I not commanded you? Be strong and courageous. Do not be frightened and do not be dismayed, for the Lord your God is with you wherever you go." On this weekend show, Blanca is here to tell us about something that she feels God has been speaking to her about. Lloyd Nix is here to share the story behind a brand new song called A Little More. Jamie McDonald brings us her testimony this weekend. And Mercy Me is here to reflect on leading people in worship. Rachel James has the latest in Christian music news. And we'll hear a future hit from Lloyd Nix and another brand new song from the group Lost and Found. It's going to be a great show, and we're glad you're listening this weekend. As we kick things off with a debut song on the countdown this weekend, it's Chandler Moore and his song, God, I'm Just Grateful.
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1: Chandler Moore joins the countdown at number 20 with God, I'm Just Grateful, here on the Weekend Top 20 Countdown. Next up, it's Blanca. And when we sat down to talk with her, Blanca shared with us some thoughts that God has been laying on her heart lately. Here's what she said.
2: God has been speaking to me most about gratefulness. I think worship is, it's a lifestyle, but it's also a mindset. And when you're able to get your mindset there, like having a thankful and grateful heart can change so much. When I feel anxious, when I feel worried, when I feel doubtful or fearful, it's like your mind can go so many places. But the Lord's just been really trying to ground me and say, like, be grateful, be thankful for what you have, seeing the flip side of it all, you know, in the midst of the craziness, trying to just set my mind right. And so that's been the biggest thing that I think he is how to be thankful and grateful, even in the little things that happen on the day-to-day basis.
1: Reminding us to be aware of our blessings and embrace the mindset of gratitude. That is the lovely Blanca. And speaking of Blanca, she's joined by Ryan Ellis this weekend for her song called I'm Yours.
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0: The number 19 song on the weekend top 20 countdown is from Blanca and Ryan Ellis. That's called I'm Yours, here on the weekend top 20 countdown. Now it's back to the countdown with Carly Ann Taylor and her song, Why Should I Worry?
1: Number 18.

0: Why Should I Worry? From Carly Ann Taylor. He's the number 18 song here on the weekend Top 20 Countdown. On last week's countdown, Mercy Me stepped into the number 3 spot with Make It Well.
1: So I can sing, it is well with my soul. It is well.
0: Phil Wickham had the number 2 song, Homesick for Heaven.

0: Where would I be? Will he make it 3 weeks in a row at number one? Well, come on. You know you got to stay with us, right? And find out here on the weekend Top 20 Countdown. We're coming up. It's the top 17 songs in the country, and Lloyd Nix is here to share the story behind a brand new song of his called A Little More. It's our future hit, and we'll play it for you next here on the Weekend Top 20 Countdown.
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4: Your Miramichi and area weather for tonight. Clear, winds gusting up to 40 kilometers an hour, a low of plus 2. For Saturday, sunny and a high of 18 degrees. For Saturday night, clear with a low of 0. Sunday, a mix of sun and cloud, a high of 20. Sunday night, cloudy, a low of 8. For Monday, showers and a high of 12 degrees. For Monday night, showers with a low of 10. And for Tuesday, a mix of sun and cloud with a high of 22 degrees.
5: 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The City of Miramichi wishes to advise city residents that Faro will be picking up leaves separate from regular household garbage the week of May 25th to May 29th. All leaves should be at curbside no later than 5 a.m. Please note, it is recommended that leaves be in biodegradable bags. Effective from April 25th to June 2nd, dumpsters will be located at the Public Works Garage on Mitchell Street, as well as at the Logieville Community Center and the parking lot at the corner of Timmerman Street and Pollard Boulevard for those that wish to dispose of their leaves themselves.
6: Hi, it's Pastor John Stewart inviting you to a special gospel concert at Miramichi Fellowship Center in Blackville, Saturday evening at 7 p.m., May the 23rd, featuring local gospel artists. 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Hope to see you there.
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0: 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I'm Kurt Wallace. Happy Memorial Day weekend. And we're right back into the countdown with Pat Barrett and his song, I've Got a Fire.
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0: Now, let's take a look at a song that we think may be a future hit someday here on the countdown. This weekend, it's a brand new song from Lloyd Nix. The song is called A Little More. And this week, Lloyd sat down with us to share the story behind that song.
2: So the song A Little More is actually a prayer. I think as Christians, sometimes when we come to God, we think we have to clean it up. But I think God wants our honesty. He knows us already. He knows the very best and the very worst of who we are. So there's no need to clean it up. We can bring our shortcomings, we can bring our failures to the cross. And here's the thing. The more time we spend with God, the more we begin to look and act like Him. So trust the process. Embrace the messiness that life has to bring. But the God we serve desires to walk with us through it all.
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0: Your future hit on the weekend top 20 countdown is from Lloyd Nix. That's called A Little More. 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

0: Zach Williams and Wait For Me, the number 16 song on the weekend Top 20 Countdown. Okay, still to come here on the countdown, it's the top 15 songs in the country. Jamie McDonald is here to share her testimony with us. I can't wait to hear that. And Rachel James has the latest in Christian music news, too. When we return to more of the weekend Top 20 Countdown. Stay with us.
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0: Thank you so much for joining us here on the weekend Top 20 Countdown. I hope you're having a great holiday weekend. In 2 Samuel 22, the writer says, "The Lord is my rock and my fortress and my deliverer, my God, my rock, in whom I take refuge, my shield and the horn of my salvation, my stronghold and my refuge, my Savior. You saved me from violence. I call upon the Lord, who is worthy to be praised, and I am saved from my enemies." And if you ever miss listening to the Weekend Top 20 Countdown here on this wonderful radio station, you can always catch up by checking out Podcast of Past Shows. 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And just like that, we're back to the countdown with Josiah Queen and his song Demons.
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0: Demons with a small D, by the way, from Josiah Queen, is the number 15 song on the weekend Top 20 Countdown. 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And we got a message this week from Kathy Nemeth Ermiger, who sent us a note in response to our poll question, what's your favorite Mother's Day present to give or to receive? 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That is an ideal thing for a mom, I'm sure. 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Now, we're up to the latest from Jamie McDonald, who shared with us some of the things that she's gone through in her life. 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
1: I would just be reminded of what God said to me as a young girl, and I would hear just the Holy Spirit say, this isn't the end of your story. Got a plan for your life, and, you know, this is not it. And I just, like, started listening to that voice and just, like, okay, God, like, if you really could get me out of this lifestyle, like, what would that look like? Because I had burned every other bridge. I didn't have anywhere to go. And I began to, like, read my Bible in the mornings. Secretly, I'd wake up and read the word, and I got invited to church one Sunday, and the pastor just said everything, just like called out everything that was going on in my world. It's just like so God to whatever message he gave that pastor that day was like specifically for me. I know it was, and I was like, whoa, this is real. Like, God is real, and he's really talking to me. And so I just got more and more curious about that voice and that lifestyle, and I ended up, in order to get out of that situation, I ended up in a rescue mission shelter because I really had nowhere to go, and I just knew I had to get out of there immediately. And so I ended up in a rescue mission, and then from there I ended up living with a friend and kind of got out of that lifestyle, and then slowly but surely just started attending churches, and I got right into mission work.
0: Jamie McDonald telling us how God helped turn her life around during a very trying time. Jamie, I'm sure, is very thankful for that. We are too. And speaking of Jamie, she's back on the countdown with her song, Ain't No Way.
2: Number 14.

0: The number 14 song this week is from Jamie McDonald. 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
0: Rachel James is here with that.
2: Toby Mac, Chris Tomlin, and Third Day are going on tour together this fall. And if that sentence doesn't get you excited, I don't know what will. This has genuinely never happened before. Three of the most influential artists in Christian music history all on one stage for a limited run of just 12 dates this November. We're talking about a combined legacy that includes over 55 number one singles, multiple Grammy Awards, and decades of songs that have shaped the genre. And here's what makes it even more interesting. All three acts will be rotating closing sets each night. So the show is a little different every single time. No opener, no filler, just three headliners trading off all night long. Toby Mac said it best. It'll be a night diverse in musical styles, but woven together in heart and soul. Chris Tomlin called it transformational, and Third Day called it historic. Really, all three of them are right. Tickets for the tour are on sale now. I'm Rachel James with Music News.
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0: 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Rescue Me is the number 13 song on the weekend Top 20 Countdown. I'm Kurt Wallace. Coming up, we got the top 12 songs in the country, and we'll find out the results of last week's online poll, too. 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
4: Your Miramichi and area weather for tonight. Clear, winds gusting up to 40 kilometers an hour, a low of plus 2. For Saturday, sunny and a high of 18 degrees. For Saturday night, clear with a low of 0. Sunday, a mix of sun and cloud, a high of 20. Sunday night, cloudy, a low of 8. For Monday, showers and a high of 12 degrees. For Monday night, showers with a low of 10. And for Tuesday, a mix of sun and cloud with a high of 22 degrees.
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3: Welcome back, friends, to the Weekend Top 20 Countdown. I'm your host, Kurt Wallace. And as we enjoy Memorial Day weekend together, all of us here at the Weekend Top 20 Countdown want to pause and say thank you to the brave men and women who have served and continue to serve our country. Memorial Day especially reminds us of those who gave their lives protecting the freedoms that we enjoy every single day. 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We honor them today. We remember them, and we're deeply grateful. From all of us here at the Weekend Top 20 Countdown, we hope you have a fun, safe, and meaningful Memorial Day weekend. Now we're back to the countdown with CeCe Winans and Worthy of It All.
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0: 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Hey, don't forget, each week we conduct an informal poll on our website. And when we asked you last time what your favorite Mother's Day present was to give or to receive, 6% of you answered flowers. 44% replied dinner, and a huge 50% loved quality time most of all. Now on this week's poll, we'd like to know this. What are you doing this weekend for Memorial Day? Are you attending a Memorial Day ceremony or event? Traveling? Maybe doing a cookout? Going to the lake? Or I got no plans? Let us know what you're doing this Memorial Day weekend at WeekendTop20Countdown.com. All right, now we're back to the countdown with Alleluia. This is Elevation Worship with Chandler Moore and Chris Brown.
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0: Hallelujah. Comes in at number 11. That's Elevation Worship, Chandler Moore and Chris Brown on the Weekend Top 20 Countdown. And you know, music has this sneaky way of attaching itself to moments in our lives, doesn't it? 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That's 888-295 and the word show. I'm Kurt Wallace, and you are listening to the Weekend Top 20 Countdown. Thank you very much for doing that. Coming up, we got your top 10 songs on our way to the number one song in the country. And Rachel James is back with more Christian music news when we return to more of the Weekend Top 20 Countdown.
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2: Hey, thanks for including the Weekend Top 20 Countdown as a part of your Memorial Day activities. I'm your host, Kurt Wallace. Psalm 27:3 says, "Though a host encamp against me, my heart shall not fear. Though war arise against me, yet will I be confident." Each week, the Weekend Top 20 Countdown is heard on some great radio stations all over North America, like our friends at The Bridge in Milford, Delaware, the home of Denise Harper and Chris Scotland in the morning. Rodney Bayless, too, in the midday, by the way. And on 94.1 KXOJ in Tulsa, Oklahoma, the home of Kevin Davis in the afternoon. We're glad you guys are a part of the Weekend Top 20 family. Thank you so much. And we're ready to kick off the top 10 this weekend with For King and Country and Taylor Hill. 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